to San Francisco, she must have lost her way. Posting a poster of Pancho and Cisco one California day. She says she believes in a Robin Hood and brotherhood and colors of green and gray.

to San Francisco, I will be Gadjoie. I'll be the Count of Monte Cristo, you'll be the Countess May. You can believe it, Robin Hood and Brotherhood and rolling the ball in the hay.

The 70s and the 80s, they were the disco decades, and we can dance to them again Saturday nights on Phoenix Radio. 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And in the final hour, we start to slow things down with some mid-tempo tunes before finishing off with some of those gorgeous, soulful ballads. So that's Disco Decades with me, Adrian Picton, Saturdays 8 till 11 p.m. UK time, that's 3 till 6 US Eastern on Phoenix Radio.

It's Harry Mason here, and I want to invite you to join me every Monday morning at 10 UK and 5 US Eastern for the Funky Chicken Show. We'll have some wonderful music for you over the 3 hours, including several features, the Motown Magic Spot, Nice and Easy, and Mrs. Chicken will be here in the second hour of the show. And we will also have a star of the week in each and every show. So why don't you join me every Monday morning right here on Phoenix Radio.

my control. Control of what I say, control of what I do. And this time I'm gonna do it my way. I hope you enjoy this as much as I do. Are we ready? I am. 'Cause it's all about control. And I've got lots of it.

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It's Thad Zaremba. I'm the host of Standard Time, which is heard right here on the Phoenix Radio, Thursdays, 6 p.m. in the U.K. That's 1 o'clock in the afternoon here in the East Coast of the United States. 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
2: 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The tea party Grandma Rachel gives every Monday on Phoenix Radio. She believes that a tea party should be a quiet place where friends gather for good food and polite conversation. 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

eyes and she says hi. And I stumble to the breakfast table while the kids are going off to school goodbye. And she reaches out.

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1: Well, I've always been pretty clever with that. What, you mean like, what's black and white and red all over, that kind of thing?
0: No, Al, I don't mean that. How about this one? What will it be this week?
1: What will it be this week? I'd have no idea. Well, I don't know who would.
0: Well, I do. Just ask Rhonda Stagner, 10 o'clock on Friday evenings, 5 o'clock in the States, and she'll be able to answer the question of what will it be this week.
1: So are you saying there's going to be a lot of riddles?
0: No, it's going to be a lot of music, and if you'd like a little hand in what it might be this week, you can also send in your request. So join Rhonda.
1: Hey, I can take it from here. What will it be, 10 p.m. on Fridays, 5 p.m. in the States, right here on the fabulous Phoenix Radio. So, did I get the riddle?
0: No, but it's a really good show. You should tune in.
1: Okay, I will.

It's Harry Mason here, and I want to invite you to join me every morning at 10 UK and 5 US Eastern for the Funky Chicken Show. We'll have some wonderful music for you over the 3 hours, including several features, the Motown Magic Spot, Nice and Easy, and Mrs. Chicken will be here in the second hour of the show. And we will also have a star of the week in each and every show. So why don't you join me every Monday morning right here on Phoenix Radio.

0: bushes out there. They moving. There's an engine behind every one. Hey, Mr. Custer, you mind if I be excused the rest of the afternoon? Hey, Charlie, duck your head.
1: Oh, you're a little bit late on that one, Charlie. Whew, I bet that smarts.
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what the Indian word for friend is. Say, friend, kemosabe, that's it. Kemosabe! Hey out there, kemosabe! No, that isn't it. Look at him out there, running around like a bunch of wild Indians. Oh, this ain't no time for joking.

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0: That's Chill Out on the Sofa from 7 to 9 p.m. UK. 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
2: Do right here is go back, way back, back into time, when the only people that existed were troglodytes, cavemen, cave women, Neanderthal, troglodytes. 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

0: 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For breakfast this morning, you have a full course of fun, laughter, madness, sexiness, music, and even more fun.
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2: 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Grace McIntosh has more.
3: It's part of Andy Burnham's drive to tackle youth unemployment, with over a million 16 to 24-year-olds not in education, employment or training. From Year 10, pupils will be able to study English and maths alongside skills training with local employers. The new plans are set to be rolled out from September 2028. The Prime Minister says there should be no dead ends for young people, adding Britain should value the hard hat as much as the graduation cap.
2: We're seeing the worst fire-related crisis in France since the Second World War. That's the word from French President Emmanuel Macron. Firefighters continue to battle a huge wildfire in the country's southwest, with hundreds of thousands of people evacuated from their homes. Some smoke clouds have become so thick that they've started generating lightning, making the situation even worse. Here in the UK, we've also got some more hot weather on the way. Catherine Chalk is from the Met Office.
4: As we head through midweek, temperatures will start peaking again, so we're likely to see temperatures climbing up to possibly 35 degrees. So plenty of fine and settled conditions for most of us. Then as we go through the week, it will be turning somewhat a little bit fresher.
2: Elsewhere, Green Party leader Zach Polanski has condemned an image shared on his Instagram depicting a T-shirt with the word Nigel and a guillotine on it. It's after Nigel Farage reported him to the police. The Reform UK leader says he'd expect to be arrested if he posted something similar. The Greens say Mr. Polanski clicked accept to be tagged in a post without realising the image was there. Politicians are being told to consider requiring citizens to vote, making them take part in community life or helping come up with policy. A new Institute for Public Policy Research report says that left-wing parties are experiencing an existential crisis and need to offer voters a cause. They're suggesting the state should do more for people while asking for more in return. And at the Commonwealth Games, the home fans in Glasgow have got the chance to cheer a Scotland gold, with para-athlete Ben Sandilands winning the T20 1500 metres. For On Radio News Sub, I'm Frankie Hersine.
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6: Phoenix Weather.
2: Outbreaks of rain across the north, heavy at times in parts of Northern Ireland and Scotland. Elsewhere dry with sunny spells, particularly in the south where it will be hottest. Highs today of 30 degrees Celsius.
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7: You are in a very good morning. 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

0: dead.
1: Robbie Williams. No regrets. Good morals to live by if you can. Coming up on the show, all the usual things. The TV. The papers. Because if you've never listened before, you'll be going, what's she talking about? Yeah, I know. You say that most of the time, even if you listen regularly, don't you? The TV, the papers, triple treats, bounces out of bed, don't twist anything, pull anything, or cause yourself any injuries, for goodness sake, I don't want a lawsuit on my hands. The last minute snuggle, Sarah Connor and Beverly Craven on the last minute snuggle today. Feel good flashback, 5 after 9, celebrity birthdays. And anything else I can throw into the pudding pot to make a

Brendan. Give me some. Not quite sure what. Oh, that. Okay. Give me some of your sweet love. Why not? Coming up, last minute snuggle. Let's say hello to a few people, though, before we go there. Hi to Carol and Alex in Birmingham. Lovely to have you here. Hello to Sabrina. Sabrina in Ireland. She says, I'm glad you found your playlist. Yeah, it serves me right for being dopey. Honestly, sometimes if I had a brain, maybe I do have one. I just don't quite know how to use it. Hi to Terry in Stoke as well. And Patsy in Liverpool. Lovely to have you all here. Thank you.

0: New technical education routes will be available to 14-year-old Grace McIntosh. Hans Moore.
1: It's part of Andy Burnham's drive to tackle youth unemployment, with over a million 16 to 24-year-olds not in education, employment or training. From Year 10, pupils will be able to study English and maths alongside skills training with local employers. The Prime Minister says there should be no dead ends for young people, adding Britain should value the hard hat as much as the graduation cap.
0: We're seeing the worst fire-related crisis in France since the Second World War. That's the word from the French president. Firefighters continue to battle a huge wildfire. Some smoke clouds have become so thick they've started generating their own lightning. Green Party leader Zach Polanski has condemned an image shared on his Instagram depicting a t-shirt with the word Nigel and a guillotine on it. It's after Nigel Farage reported him to the police. The Greens say Mr. Polanski clicked accept to be tagged in the post without realising the image was there. And at the Commonwealth Games, Scottish para-athlete Ben Sanderlands won gold in the T20 1500 metres. For On Radio News Hub, I'm Frankie Hersein.
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3: Phoenix Weather.
0: Outbreaks of rain across the north, heavy at times in parts of Northern Ireland and Scotland. Elsewhere dry with sunny spells, particularly in the south where it will be hottest. Highs today of 30 degrees Celsius.

0: Hi, Kevin Russell here, dropping into your listening device to tell you all about my show, Flashback Gold, which you can hear every Tuesday at 7 p.m. UK time. That's 2 p.m. US Eastern for 2 hours. I play familiar songs from different decades, including the odd current track or two. I also include some of those lesser-known tracks that those other radio stations have completely forgotten about. There are all sorts of different features which I mix up each week, but the Motown Triple Play is one feature that is absolutely guaranteed in every show. I present the Flashback Gold Beatles shows 3 times a year in April and August, and the All Request show in December, where you get to choose those Beatles and solo Beatles songs. So, why not make it a date every week and join me, Kevin Russell, for Flashback Gold right here on Phoenix Radio.
1: 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Good morning, LV. Lovely to have you here. Thank you
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1: It's National Milk Chocolate Day today in the UK. I'd like to know what your favourite chocolate bar is, either from your school days or from now.

Morning to Rob and Anna. They were cursed with a bit of a power cut last night, but it was all back to normal and fine later on. So it's National Milk Chocolate Day today, and I'm curious to know what your bar of chocolate of choice is. Your favourite bar, what is it? Is it something from your childhood that you wish people would bring back so you could have it again? Or have you found something new and noteworthy worth sharing with the world?

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1: 7 o'clock, the Yorkshire Vet. 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And 7:30, BBC One, EastEnders. Inside the Langham, Britain's first Grand Hotel on ITV One, and moving to 8, the Great British Sewing Bee is on BBC One. Amazing Hotels, Life Beyond the Lobby, BBC Two, and Emmerdale, ITV One. Hotel Chocolat Unwrapped, Channel 4. Inside Longleat on 5, moving to 8:30, Coronation Street, ITV 1. And at 9, Murder 24/7, BBC 1. The Vampire Lestat interview with the vampire. That's on BBC 2. Cold Case Forensics, ITV One. The Uncle, that's on Channel 4. And The Crow Road is on Channel 5. Live at the Apollo, BBC Two, 9:45. And here's the feel-good flashback with The Who.

12 minutes to 8, the Kinks, Waterloo Sunset, The Who and Substitute made up our feel-good flashback for today. If you've got a couple of suggestions you'd like to put forward, please feel free to do so. Stops me thinking about it. So, asking about your favourite chocolate, milk chocolate day to day here in the UK. What is your favourite chocolate bar? What do you like about it? I like Maltesers. And I'm quite happy to share them. Rolos, you can have all of them. I don't want them. Maltesers, though, I might share. Here's Hearts, All I Wanna Do.

heart, all I want to do is make love to you. No, really, I don't. Honestly, you're safe, it's fine. Good morning, Coral. Thank you for your message with regard to chocolate. She says, first favourite, Yorkie, always loved it. Second favourite is the Bounty. Isley Brothers and Harvest for the World on the way, followed by our Bounce Out of Bed song.

Come on then, for those of you who are not out of bed, bounce, bounce, bounce, out of bed you go. Good morning to Terry, good morning to Steve. Terry's drinking his first cup of tea. Steve's getting ready for work. Have a

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1: The Prime Minister's new plans to tackle youth unemployment will be rolled out in September 2028. Grace McIntosh has more.
2: The new plans will allow students from the age of 14 to complete technical education with local employers alongside studies for traditional subjects like English and maths. Schools, colleges and local leaders will work together to create the new pathways, which could include sectors like AI, technology, construction or the creative industries. Andy Burnham says too much focus on academic studies has let young people down, and it's time we value the hard hat as much as the graduation cap.
1: Firefighters in France continue to battle a huge wildfire in the country's southwest. French President Emmanuel Macron urged emergency crews to stay strong, describing the situation as France's worst fire-related crisis since the Second World War. The fire's become so powerful that its smoke became a thundercloud, generating lightning. Police say they're looking into an image shared on Green Party leader Zach Polanski's Instagram, including the name Nigel and a picture of a guillotine on a t-shirt. Nigel Farage says if he was to post something like that, he'd expect to be arrested. The Greens say Mr. Polanski condemns the image and he clicked accept to be tagged in the post without realizing the image was there. 40 years on from the disappearance of Susie Lamplugh, cold case detectives say they remain haunted by the unsolved disappearance. In 1986, the 25-year-old left her office in Fulham, never to be seen again. Emma Lingley Clark is the head of the Susie Lamplugh Trust, who worked to support victims of stalking.
3: 40 years on from Susie's disappearance, we are still having to do the work that we do around campaigning and supporting victims. Ideally, I think we'd all have hoped that by now, perhaps some of these issues might have gone away, but the cause is still very much there.
1: And English football will be introducing a new trial this season to try and end the goalkeeper tactical timeout. They're sometimes told to sit down and receive treatment to disrupt momentum and allow opportunities for tactical instruction. If that now happens, the manager or head coach will have to nominate an outfield player to leave the pitch immediately. For On Radio News Hub, I'm Frankie Hersine.
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6: Phoenix! Weather.
1: Outbreaks of rain across the north, heavy at times in parts of Northern Ireland and Scotland. Elsewhere dry with sunny spells, particularly in the south where it will be hottest. Highs today of 30 degrees Celsius.
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8: This ain't no disco. We do that on a Saturday night. It ain't no country club either. This is the Tuesday Music Club. The Tuesday Music Club is a place where you can relax and talk to friends about music or whatever's on your mind and request almost anything you like from our jukebox. We'll also have a featured album and lots of other features to keep you entertained, including the Missing Words competition, the same old song and the twisted lyric. So why not join me, Adrian Picton, on Phoenix Radio 4 till 7 UK time, that's 11 till 2 US Eastern, for the Tuesday Music Club.

think about the generations and to say we want to make it a better place for our children and our children's children so that they know it's a better world for them and think if they can make it a better place.

Michael Jackson, Heal the World, Joni Mitchell, You Don't Know What You've Got Till It's Gone, and Louis Armstrong, What a Wonderful World. All about nature and conservation day today. The Bee Gees, Secret Love on the Way, as is Madonna with Borderline, heading towards What's in the Papers.

0: Good morning, Carol. Okay, Sabrina likes her favourite chocolate is mint crisp, and Terry is Maltesers and the Bounty. He says, could you get two in there? You certainly do. Over to Jono to tell us what we're doing next.
1: Time to take a look at what's in the papers with Cara.
0: Okay, we best do what the man says then, I suppose. Having a look at this, the Daily Mail, Burnham's £18 billion death tax nightmare. The Daily Express talks about the funeral home. It says bodies were piled up as in a horror scene. And the Metro says the horror beyond belief at Rogue Funeral Parlour. The Times, Burnham's hard hat schools. And The Guardian says, teach pupils for local jobs, Burnham tells schools. With the Daily Telegraph saying, Burnham axes Blair's university vision. That's pretty much it for the papers today. You can read your favourites, you know where and how. Cool and the Gang, When You Love Somebody, Madonna on the way. And talking today about your favourite chocolate bars. What are they? What ones don't you like?

When you love somebody, Cool and the Gang. Gotta love it, haven't you? Rob says we're back listening again after yet another power cut. Gosh, you're having them a lot of the minute, aren't you? He says, as for favourite chocolate bars, I couldn't say for sure because I have so many. I'll think about it while I'm making breakfast. And Terry says, when he was at college in Kent, studying to be a careers officer, the food was absolutely diabolical. So he used to go to the off licence in the evening. He'd buy 4 beers, a large pack of prawn cocktail crisps, and 2 jumbo size Mars bars. Good morning, Kaz. How are you? She says, chocolate, that's a nice topic to wake up to. I like the Galaxy range, not that keen on many Cadbury's ones, although I do love a country. Sorry, what? Quite like Mars bars and Twix, and like a Yorkie. Chocolate, I can't eat Caramac, and don't like white chocolate or anything mint flavoured. So there you are. If you want to buy Cass some chocolate, you know what not to get, don't you? I have to say Fruit and Nut. Love it, love it, love it. And Dairy Milk I used to like. Not so keen on it now because it doesn't taste anything like. Whispers, used to love them too. And I haven't eaten chocolate for I can't even think how long. The last chocolate thing I ate was a coconut chocolate mousse cake I made when Kaz and Rob were here. And that's it. So yeah, I haven't eaten any chocolate since then. Madonna, Borderline, at 26 minutes past 8, heading towards the news headlines with Frankie, plus the weather, and birthdays on the way as well. Good morning if you've just joined. It's very lovely to have your company.

0: Prime Minister's new plans to tackle youth unemployment will be rolled out in September 2028. Grace McIntosh has more.
1: The new plans will allow students from the age of 14 to complete technical education with local employers alongside studies for traditional subjects like English and maths. Schools, colleges and local leaders will work together to create the new pathways. Andy Burnham says too much focus on academic studies has let young people down, and it's time we value the hard hat as much as the graduation cap.
0: Firefighters continue to battle a huge wildfire in the country's southwest. French President Emmanuel Macron's urged emergency crews to stay strong, describing the situation as France's worst fire-related crisis since the Second World War. 40 years on from the disappearance of Susie Lamplugh, cold case detectives say they remain haunted by the unsolved disappearance. In 1986, the 25-year-old left the office in Fulham, never to be seen again. And English football will be introducing a new trial this season to end the goalkeeper tactical timeout. From Radio News Hub, I'm Frankie Hersine.
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4: Phoenix. Weather.
0: Outbreaks of rain across the north, heavy at times in parts of Northern Ireland and Scotland. Elsewhere dry with sunny spells, particularly in the south where it will be hottest. Highs today of 30 degrees Celsius.

Hello, this is Terry Pasqua, and I just dropped in to tell you about a show that you can hear on Phoenix Radio every Tuesday, Wednesday, Thursday and Friday from 10 a.m. UK. That's 5 on the east coast of the States. The show's called The Selection, and it's presented by both myself and Sue Morgan. Sue will be here on Tuesdays and Thursdays, myself on Wednesdays and Fridays, and we'll both have a rich mix of music and features to keep you entertained across the morning. In the first hour, we'll have a top 10 at 10. Could be from either side of the pond. It will be from this time back then. Can you work out where then is? In the second hour of the show, amongst other things, we'll have 3 gentle songs in the coffee break. And the third hour, well, that's all down to you and the songs you fancy listening to. The Selection, Tuesday through Friday from 10 to 1 in the UK, 5 to 8 on the east coast of the States. We'd love to see you.

Happy birthday to Jim Davis, the creator of Garfield. Randall Wallace, the writer of the screenplay Braveheart. And Simon Kirk, the drummer with Free and Bad Company.

company. Feel like making love and free? All right now. Because the drummer of both celebrates his birthday today, 77. Now, if you liked that one or the one before it, maybe you want to put them in your top 10. We've got two charts going on at the moment, 60s, 70s and the 80s and the 90s. We're asking you to put 10 in from both lots of decades. So you can put 560s, 570s, 1070s, 580s, 590s, 1080s, whatever you want to do, however you want to mix it up, do it. Votes close on the 24th of August, 10 a.m. Doesn't matter whether you're a listener, radio presenter, friend of a listener, or you've just happened to be passing and have caught this tiny little snippet of conversation. Don't know how you would do that, but you might. Anyway, you can get hold of the chart on the website, www.phoenixradio1208.com/chart/chart. It's a form with space for your name, first and surname, if you want. One is optional, the other isn't. You've got to put something in there. And then you've got 10 fields for song title and 10 fields for artist. And you've got that in both forms. Fill them in. 60s, 70s, 80s and 90s songs, please. And you're sitting there going, yeah, but the 24th of August is ages away. Not really. Not how time flies. So, come on. Do it. Do it today. Why not? Rachel Sweet, the American singer who had a hit with the single B-A-B-Y. She also had a Lolita image way before Britney did.

Rachel Sweet and B-A-B-Y Pulp is on the way, because their drummer celebrates his birthday today. Not only is he Pulp's drummer, he's the nephew of the footballer Gordon Banks. His name is Nick Banks. He's 61. But let me tell you, if you don't like online forms, you can email your choices to songs, S-O-N-G-S, at phoenixradio1208.com. And if the computer is not your thing, but you want to put in your top tens, let one of the presenters know. We will always do it for you, because we're helpful like that.

sun's out. 'Cause everybody hates a tourist, especially one who thinks it's all such a laugh.

That's Pulp and Common People celebrating the birthday today of Nick Banks. And Cher Lloyd, remember her? She's 33 today. Well, if you didn't remember her, she is the English singer and finished fourth in the 2010 series of The X Factor.

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1: New technical education routes will be available to 14-year-olds. Grace McIntosh has more.
2: It's part of Andy Burnham's drive to tackle youth unemployment, with over a million 16 to 24-year-olds not in education, employment or training. From Year 10, pupils will be able to study English and maths alongside skills training with local employers. The new plans are set to be rolled out from September 2028. The Prime Minister says there should be no dead ends for young people, adding Britain should value the hard hat as much as the graduation cap.
1: We're seeing the worst fire-related crisis in France since the Second World War. That's the word from French President Emmanuel Macron. Firefighters continue to battle a huge wildfire in the country's southwest, with hundreds of thousands of people evacuated from their homes. Some smoke clouds have become so thick they've started generating lightning, making the situation even worse. Green Party leader Zach Polanski has condemned an image shared on his Instagram depicting a t-shirt with the word Nigel and a guillotine on it. It's after Nigel Farage reported him to the police. The Reform leader says he'd expect to be arrested if he posted something similar. Detectives saying they're still haunted 40 years on from the disappearance of Susie Lamplugh. The 25-year-old disappeared after leaving her offices in Fulham in 1986. She's never been seen since. Detective Chief Inspector Teresa Foster is the head of the Metropolitan Police Cold Case Homicide Squad. She says it's still a massive investigation.
3: That's 80,000 pieces of material and documents, which it is one of the largest murder investigations that the Met currently holds, probably, and that the United Kingdom has as well. So on that scale, it is immense.
1: Short price inflation has slowed down, but there are warnings of growing pressure on the horizon. That's according to industry experts. The British Retail Consortium's figures show shop prices are now 0.9% higher compared to last year. And charities have paid tribute to Bill Oddie, who's died at the age of 85. The RSPCA says he had a tireless commitment to British wildlife and was a champion for nature. From Radio News Hub, I'm Frankie Hersine.
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1: Weather. Outbreaks of rain across the north, heavy at times in parts of Northern Ireland and Scotland. Elsewhere dry with sunny spells, particularly in the south where it will be hottest. Highs today of 30 degrees Celsius.
5: 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It can be all 60s, it can be all 70s, it can be half of each. And the same goes for the 80s and 90s as well. 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The Phoenix Radio Top 100s from the 60s, 70s and the 80s and the 90s. 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
1: And I have one question for you today. What is the song that reminds you of a long journey from a holiday as a child? Or perhaps those that your children ask you to play when you took them on holiday? Let me know. Starting with this one, because it was never off the CD player in the car way back when. It's Ocean Drive, the Lighthouse Family.

Patsy, thank you for your email. Patsy said that when Jack was 7, they were on holiday and they started dancing together to S Club 7 and Reach. She said they still do it today. And I would play it for you, Patsy, but my software's being a little bit laconic. I've got no idea why, but it has. But that's fine. We can close that. Hopefully it'll work. There we go.

for Patsy and for Jack, S Club 7 and Reach for the Stars, and Ace of Base, Always Have, Always Will, because it's one that you just had to turn up in the car.

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We're talking about the songs that you used to listen to on long journeys with your family, maybe the songs that your children ask you to play, the songs that remind you of travelling and holidays, whether it's in the car, whether it's on public transport. Maybe you've got a travel playlist.

playlist that you have when you're on the train. If you have, let me know one of the songs on it. Kaz had it right. She said Mum used to drive the car and Kaz used to drive the radio, and she used to listen back in the day to the radio station Atlantic 252. What an absolutely stunning station. She said these two were always on that radio station.

Room in your heart. Wet, wet, wet. Sorry, that's not true. Room in your heart, living in a box. I'm just making it up as I go along now. And Slave to Love by Brian Ferry, because as Cass said, they were always being played on Atlantic 252. Her mum drove the car, Kaz drove the radio. Two songs for Justine on the way. And I've made Patsy a happy lady, brought back some good memories by playing Reach for the Stars by S Club. Looking for the songs that remind you of your long car journeys, please.

Brian Ferry and Slave to Love. Terry is now on Telegram talking about Atlantic 252 and Laser 558. Sorry, I got distracted because I don't know whether you can hear it, but there's music playing. Not quite sure where it's coming from. But okay, whatever. Nick Kershaw then, on the way for Justine. I won't let the sun go down on me. You didn't specify, Justine, so I'm assuming it's this one. And Styx, Babe on the way as well. Sue is here from 10. From 1, it's Rhonda. From 4, it's Adrian. 7, it's Kev. Tune in, stay switched on all day. Find out what's going on the websites, www.phoenixradio1208.com. And while you're there, put a / after that and put chart and fill in your top 10s, your top 10 60s, 70s, 80s and 90s. It's the chart we hope that will cater for all your tastes.

Nick Kershaw for Justine. Oops, I won't let the sun go down on me. Hold on, I pressed the wrong button and now we're getting an error. There we go, that's better. Right, the time is 31 minutes past 9 o'clock. Taking a look at the songs that remind you of the long journeys you used to do as a youngster, or maybe the ones that you've done with your children. Like, Mum, Dad, can we have them? Or you were doing that to your parents, or maybe you just had to put up with what they were playing because they said, I'm not playing that rubbish music, I don't like it. Let me know all your journey stories, please, and your song memories.

That was, back in 1978, a Radio Luxembourg power play. And my dad was a truck driver, and I used to go with him as a child. So that reminds me of those late nights. Radio Luxembourg fading in and out. And Dad doing everything he could to get us home on time. There weren't the restrictions then. Speed limits, tachographs and things like that. They weren't as stringent. So he would often set off very early and drive back late into the night. Sue has been on. Thank you for your request. She said, can I hear ABBA? I Let the Music Speak, please. I used to play the Visitors album in the car and sing along to every song very loudly, which used to annoy my brothers terribly on long journeys. Of course you can.

for Sue, ABBA. And I Let the Music Speak. You don't hear that often on the radio, do you? Back in the days, just before my daughter Elise started driving, she was 17. As soon as she was 17, she took her tests and did what she was doing, took the lessons and got in the car and did all that. And this was never off the radio.

Plain White Tees, hey there, Delilah. And the final request of the show today goes to Terry. He went on holiday with his family to Tenby and used to listen to a radio station called Swansea Sound. And they hammered the song I'm going to play. But he says, this holiday in Tenby was a seriously long journey. We travelled by train overnight, leaving Stoke around 11 p.m. and not getting to Tenby until about 8 the next morning. Our Labrador, Simba, spent a lot of time barking at people, sleeping either on the train or on platforms when we changed trains. This is the song that Terry requested. It's George McRae and Rock Your Baby. Thank you very much for having me on today. Always a pleasure keeping you company in the mornings. I'll be back same time, same place tomorrow. In the meantime, great load of programs coming up for you. Stay tuned for Sue from 10 after the news with Frankie. Bye-bye.

George McRae and Rock Your Baby, the last song of the show today. Just a very quick reminder then that we are taking your votes for your top 10 60s, 70s, top 10 80s, 90s songs. 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Mix them up in whichever way you like. Put one lot in, put two lots in. Entirely your choice. But please, please do vote before the 24th of August, which is when the votes close. Frankie is up in about 30 seconds with the news and weather, followed by Sue with today's selection.

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1: The Prime Minister's new plans to tackle youth unemployment will be rolled out in September 2028. Grace McIntosh has more.
2: The new plans will allow students from the age of 14 to complete technical education with local employers alongside studies for traditional subjects like English and maths. Schools, colleges and local leaders will work together to create the new pathways. Andy Burnham says too much focus on academic studies has let young people down and it's time we value the hard hat as much as the graduation cap.
1: Firefighters in France continue to battle a huge wildfire in the country's southwest. French President Emmanuel Macron urged emergency crews to stay strong, describing the situation as France's worst fire-related crisis since the Second World War. The fire's become so powerful that its smoke became a thundercloud, generating lightning that created even more fire. 40 years on from the disappearance of Susie Lamplew, cold case detectives say they remain haunted by the unsolved disappearance. In 1986, the 25-year-old left her office in Fulham, never to be seen again.
3: I think bringing somebody to justice is always going to be difficult when it's 40 years. We will rely on forensics, but for us, the most important thing is finding Susie. And bringing Susie home.
1: That's Detective Chief Inspector Teresa Foster, the head of the Metropolitan Police Cold Case Homicide Squad. The case remains one of the largest ever missing persons investigations in the UK. The Conservatives are calling on the government to introduce emergency laws to stop the release of serious offenders. Last week, the Prime Minister paused the early release scheme and ordered a review into changes, which would have allowed around 6,000 prisoners to be released. But Kemi Badenoch says a review will not go far enough, calling on Andy Burnham to make tough decisions. And English football will be introducing a new trial this season to try and end the goalkeeper tactical timeout. They're sometimes told to sit down and receive treatment to disrupt momentum and allow opportunities for tactical instruction. If that now happens, the manager or head coach will have to nominate an outfield player to leave the pitch immediately. From Radio News Hub, I'm Frankie Hersine.
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6: Phoenix weather.
1: Dry with sunny spells for some of us, feeling hot and humid in the south. Outbreaks of rain across northern areas, sometimes heavy. Highs of 30 degrees Celsius in the south today and 26 in the north.
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7: Thanks very much to Cara for the past 3 hours of Cara in the Morning. I'm Sue Morgan with you for the next three. It's the selection here on Phoenix Radio, and we're going to start today with some Cliff from the 80s.

Oh, there's Cliff. Sir Cliff. She's So Beautiful. From the mid-80s, starting off the next 3 hours here on Phoenix Radio. I'm Sue Morgan with you till 1 p.m. in the UK. Lovely to have you here with me in Studio 4. The tea is definitely flowing this morning, I can tell you that. And I'd love to hear from you. Usual ways to get in touch. One is the email, and you can fire off an email to sue@phoenixradio1208.com. 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I got the text facility as well to use. Oh gosh, plethora of ways to get in touch, let me tell you that. Hope you're well. Do you know what? It seems like ages since I was here. It was just last Thursday, wasn't it? Even I know that. Sometimes I have to check my trusty calendar where it's all recorded, you know, because my memory's not what it used to be. Anyway, welcome along.

one of those songs, isn't it, that when you hear it, it just, I find anyway, that I can't get it out of my head. So that's going to be spinning around in my head all day long. Donna Summer, Musical Youth. I hope there's room in my head for all of that lot. Unconditional Love. And on that note, let's say hi to some people that are with me here in Studio 4. Lovely to hear from you. People like Patsy tuned in. Patsy, good morning to you. Paul David, here for a couple of hours, maybe longer. Well, that's fabulous. Welcome, Paul, however long you can stay. Lovely to have you here. Patsy, I mentioned you. Welcome. Carol and Alex Shannon in Birmingham are tuned in. Hello to both of you. We've got Claire, who I think enjoyed the two songs there from Donna Summer, Musical Youth, and Cliff Richard as well, giving the old Gem Alert button a bit of a press, weren't you, Claire? Welcome to you. Hope you're all right. Kaz here as well. Welcome, Kaz. Hope you've recovered from your cough and your cold and your spluttering stuff that you had after your holiday. Welcome. Hope you're fully recovered and all the jet lag's disappeared now and everything else. Hope you're all right, all back to work and back to normal and feeling refreshed on this Tuesday morning. The last one of July 2026. Can't believe July's nearly done. July's nearly done. Who else have we got? Anyway, Sue, stop trundling along about July. Let's say hi to Terry. He's here as well. So welcome to you. Carol, I can see, is there. Hello, Carol. You've just popped into me old telegram thingy. I'm here, she says, which is fantastic. And I think that's Rhonda, I've just spotted you, Rhonda. Hello to you very early on a Tuesday morning. Rhonda coming up later with Afternoon Delight. So looking forward to that.

0: the hour. And as it's 14 minutes past the hour, it's time we did this, is it not? Our little game that we play at this time on a Tuesday, Wednesday, Thursday, Friday morning.
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0: 10 songs from 1 year when the Billboard charts. But from when? The song at
1: number 10
0: is America and the Border. But where are we? Tell me privately, please. You know how to do it. Of course you do. We've done it many times before, have we not? If you haven't, well, you can make this a first. I'd love to hear from you.

0: the Border at number 10 in our top 10. It's 10 year this morning. But where are we? We've had a couple of guesses. Paul David's been on the email with a guess. He's in the right decade. You are Paul David, but not the right year yet. But I'm sure you'll have another guess and to get there in the end. Thank you very much for sending your guess in to Sue at phoenixradio1208.com. Let me say good morning to Rob and Anna. They are both tuned in, and Rob has got the year absolutely bang on. Well done to you, mister. And Adrian, he's bang on as well. He's just popped his head around the door to Studio 4 and he said where we are, and he's absolutely right. So Adrian, well done to you as well. But where are we? Where are we? America at number 10 with The Border. And at
1: number 10.
0: No, we've had number 10.
1: Number 9.
0: Thank you, Mr. Man. It's Michael Jackson.

0: Jackson at number 9 in today's top 10 out of 10 with Human Nature. Paul David has sent in a second guess, and this time he's bang on. Bang on the nail he is. Well done, Paul David. Claire enjoying the song, and she has also had a guess and knows exactly where we are in this morning's top 10 at 10. So number 10, we've had America with The Border. Number 9, Michael Jackson with Human Nature. And at
1: number 8.
0: Yes, number 8, it's Culture Club, I'll Tumble For Ya.

0: David Bowie. In our top 10 out of 10, yeah, this morning, China Girl at number 7. So let's have a bit of a recap. What have we had so far in our top 10 out of 10? Well, at number 10, we had America with The Border. Number 9, Michael Jackson with Human Nature. Number 8, Culture Club, I'll Tumble For You. The song we just heard at number 7, David Bowie, China Girl. And at
1: number 6,
0: Bryan Adams, Cuts Like a Knife. But where are we?

So number 10 in our top 10 at 10 this morning, we've had America with The Border. Number 9, Michael Jackson with Human Nature. Number 8, Culture Club, I'll Tumble For You. And at number 7, David Bowie, China Girl. And that song we've just heard there, Fading Into the Distance, Bryan Adams, Cuts Like a Knife in the Billboard chart. When I do the top 10 on a Tuesday and a Thursday, and when Terry's here on Wednesday and Friday, we're in the UK chart. Terry will be here at this time tomorrow with a top 10 at 10 from a different place, although at this time. We'll soon be in the top 5 and we'll get to that in just a jiff.

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0: let me say good morning to Detsy. Morning, Detsy. Morning, Detsy. Thank you, Seth, for letting me know that Detsy's listening. Good to have you here, Detsy. Hope you're all doing well. Great. Now, so Men at Work, number 5 in our top 10 at 10 with It's a Mistake. And at
1: number 4,
0: it's Madness.

0: Madness, Our House at number four. So in the top five, we had Men at Work at number five with It's a Mistake, and our top 10 at 10, yeah, this morning. Madness at number four with Our House, and at
1: number three,
0: Duran Duran. These

0: Duran Duran at number three then is There's Something I Should Know. Claire enjoying that. Just coming up to 10 minutes to the hour. We're in the top three in our top 10 at 10 with Duran Duran at number three.
1: Number two.
0: It's Eddie Grant and Electric Avenue. Got this song to have a guess, and then we'll count down the top 10, have a recap as to what we've had this hour, and play the number one song to take us to our next news at the top of the hour.

0: Kevin. Claire enjoying that one as well. Thank you, Claire. Some good songs this hour, eh? Let me say good morning to Kev, who's just tuned in. Morning, Kev. Good to have you here. And Kev, coming up later at 7 p.m. with UK time with Flashback Gold. Looking forward to that. You can see what's going on across the week on our schedule page of the website at phoenixradio1208.com. We'll have a bit of a look later in the show about what else is coming up today on the station. So now let's have a bit of a recap as to how our top 10 at 10 looked. I'll reveal the year. We've had some correct guesses. Thank you very much for them. If you've taken part, if you not guessed at all, maybe you just guessed in your head and not told me a dicky bird about it. Well, thank you very much for doing that. Lovely to have you here. So number 10 in our top 10 at 10 this morning, we had America with The Border. Number 9, Michael Jackson with Human Nature. Number 8, Culture Club, I'll Tumble For You. And at number 7, it was David Bowie with China Girl. Number 6, Bryan Adams, Cuts Like a Knife. And at number 5, Men at Work, It's a Mistake. Number 4 was Madness with Our House. Number 3, Duran Duran, Is There Something I Should Know? The song we just heard. At number 2, Eddie Grant and Electric Avenue. If you said to me, Sue Morgan, I think the year is 1983 today, you are spot on. Thank you very much for that. And at the number one spot.
1: Number one.
0: Yes, the top of the tree. It's The Police. With Every Breath You Take. News up next. Just coming up to 11 a.m. in the UK on this Tuesday. Yeah.

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1: New technical education routes will be available to 14-year-olds. It's part of Andy Burnham's drive to tackle youth unemployment, and we'll see pupils from Year 10 be able to take on skills training with local employers alongside traditional studies. The Prime Minister says it's time Britain values the hard hat as much as the graduation cap.
2: We've had a system built for too long around the university route, and it sends a message to some young people that they're some kind of second-class citizens. And it's just not right. They need an education system that works for them as well, that offers a path.
1: A report earlier this year found that over 1 million 16 to 24-year-olds are not in education, employment or training. We're seeing the worst fire-related crisis in France since the Second World War. That's the word from French President Emmanuel Macron. Firefighters continue to battle a huge wildfire in the country's southwest, with hundreds of thousands of people evacuated from their homes. Crews have managed to keep back some of the spread overnight, but high temperatures could worsen the situation. Kemi Badenoch calling on the Prime Minister to make tough decisions on the release of serious offenders from prison. Last week, the Prime Minister paused the early release scheme and ordered a review into the changes, which would have allowed around 6,000 prisoners to be released. The Conservatives say a review won't be enough, though, and are calling for emergency laws to stop the releases. 40 years on from the disappearance of Susie Lamplugh, cold case detectives say they remain haunted by the unsolved disappearance. In 1986, the 25-year-old left her office in Fulham, never to be seen again. Emma Lingley Clark is the head of the Susie Lamplugh Trust, who work to support victims of stalking.
3: 40 years on from Susie's disappearance, we are still having to do the work that we do around campaigning and supporting victims. Ideally, I think we'd all have hoped that by now, perhaps some of these issues might have gone away, but for us, the cause is still very much there.
1: And at the Commonwealth Games, the home fans in Glasgow have got the chance to cheer on a Scotland gold, with para-athlete Ben Sandilands winning the T20 at 1500 metres. Elsewhere, Adam Ramsay-Petey had to settle for a second bronze at the Games in the men's 50-metre breaststroke. For On Radio News Hub, I'm Frankie Hersine.
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6: Phoenix weather.
1: Dry with sunny spells for some of us, feeling hot and humid in the south. Outbreaks of rain across northern areas, sometimes heavy. Highs of 30 degrees Celsius in the south today and 26 in the north.
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7: And that's us into hour number two of the selection. I'm Sue Morgan with you through to 1 p.m. in the UK when Rhonda comes along with Afternoon Delight. So this hour, we've got the coffee break, as we always do on the selection, about halfway through. I've got a new album of the week. Ooh, dear. Unveil. Oh, exciting, exciting, exciting. And if you listen regularly, you might know, because our top 10 at 10 was from 1983. That's where this week's album comes from. I'll tell you what that is in a few minutes. I've got some more tracks to play from last week's, or the week before even, is Richard album. And because last week we didn't have one, because I wasn't here last Tuesday, just last Thursday. So we're going back a couple of weeks to Remote, Hue and Cry's album released in 1988. Got three more tracks to play still from that. And I thought we'd also take a look, as we sometimes do, about what day is it today. So today, if you're listening to Cara in the morning, there's a bit of chat about chocolate, because it's National Milk Chocolate Day today. It's also National Soccer Day, and it's Peru Independence Day. I read the word Peru and I thought about Paddington Bear. Paddington Bear took me back. Oh, I love the Paddington Bear stories. And it's also today, the 28th of July, Buffalo Soldiers Day.

Buffalo Soldier, Bob Marley for Buffalo Soldiers Day. Where do they come from, eh? I always say this. Where do they come from these days? Anyway, we'll look at some more in my next show on Thursday. Terry here tomorrow with a selection between 10 and 1 in the UK. Let me say good morning to Paul Roberts, who towards the end of the last hour had a guess in our top 10. It's 10 and you were spot on with 1983. So well done to you, Paul Roberts. And speaking of 1983, it was a great album by Paul Young released in this particular year. The album is No Parley, and from it, here's Love of the Common People.

love to play that version, the album version of Love of the Common People from No Parley. Claire says it's her favourite Paul Young track. And the album released in 1983, today's top 10 at 10. Yeah, I'll have another one for you on Thursday between 10 and 11 in the UK. Terry tomorrow will have another top 10 at 10. Hope you can join him then here on Phoenix Radio. Going to take a look this hour at a couple of albums released on this day in 70s or an 80s year, and got a new album of the week to reveal, as I said before. But first of all, let's go back a couple of weeks when I was featuring the album by Hue and Cry called Remote, released in 1988. We're up to track number 10 from that now, 3 Foot Blasts of Fire.

two more tracks to play from that album a bit later. But now at 16 minutes past the hour, let's get to this week's album of the week here on The Selection. And it was in 1983 in July that Wham released their debut album. The album was called Fantastic, and the first track from that is Bad Boys.

0: are George Michael and Andrew Ridgely. You're listening to Tea Time at Terry's on Sunday with Terry, of course. You might have heard him waffling on about George Michael about the fact that he didn't really rate him or regard him very highly back in the day. And it wasn't really till Terry, when he was saying he got together with Cara, who's always been a big George Michael fan, that he appreciated George Michael's material. And I must say, up until the last few years, I never really rated him much as a solo artist. But then I began to realise just what a fantastic songwriter he was and how deep some of those lyrics got in his songs. But I did like Wham very much. I was a big Wham fan back in the day, back in the 80s, back in 1983 when that fantastic album came out. Track one there from that, Bad Boys. More to come from that later as well this hour.
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0: Now then, let's go to 1986 when UB40, they released their seventh album, and it was released on this day, the 28th of July, back in 1986. The album was called Rat in the Kitchen. Well, here's a title track from it.

topic to write a song about. Who would choose to write a song about a rat in the kitchen? A rat in me kitchen, Kev says. I wouldn't want to find a rat in me kitchen. No, me neither. I was just thinking, what would I do? Run a mile. Probably run out the house and leave Adrian with the rat. How awful. Yes, Kev would be extremely concerned if he found a rat in his kitchen, but it does happen, doesn't it? It does happen. Kev's saying that he's had the Tesco shop delivered. We usually have a bit of a chat, don't we, on a Tuesday morning about the older delivery of the Tesco groceries to West Wales. It's all done, it's all put away. Marvellous. Oh, I like it when everything's put away. The fridges and the cupboards are all stocked once again in the Russell household. There we are, two singles from that album, A Rat in the Kitchen from UB40. We'll take a look at a 70s album released on this day after the coffee break, which is coming up next. Are you ready for three gentle songs? We'll get to them in just a couple of minutes from now, all right?

0: Do you enjoy sitting back, cranking the radio up, and listen to some real golden oldies? 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As well as a show theme and other recurring features like the comparison cover and Beat the Record, you'll hear some great golden oldies from the likes of the Beatles, the Beach Boys, Len Barry, and many more. 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Don't be late.
1: 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Well, let's hope it runs in the right direction. Out my back door.
2: 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I play familiar songs from different decades, including the odd current track or two. 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I present the Flashback Gold Beatles shows 3 times a year in April and August, and the All Request show in December, where you get to choose those Beatles and solo Beatles songs. 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
1: 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That's what it'll be with Kev here from 7 p.m. UK time.
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0: Oh, how about that then? What kind of fool? Barbra Streisand, Barry Gibb and his brothers from the Guilty album, ending today's coffee break. In the middle, George Benson have the best version, I think, of Nothing's Gonna Change My Love For You from his 2020 album. I'll start with Sergio Mendes, Never Gonna Let You Go, and that's from our our top 10 at 10 this morning came from 1983. Hope you enjoyed those. And Terry, tomorrow at this time, we'll have another coffee break for us. Hope you can join him then.
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0: You are indeed listening to The Selection with Sue Morgan. And in the next hour, I'll be playing the songs you want to hear. So maybe have a quick think, because the selection box will be opening soon. The code's ready to be keyed in and the lid will spring open, and I'll love to play you something. 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But now let's take a bit of a look at an album released on this day from a 70s year. We visited the 80s before for a UB40 album released on this day in 1986, Rat in the Kitchen. Let's go back to 1979 when Rainbow released their fourth album and their first hit. Actually, there were two singles from the album, but the first hit for Rainbow was Since You've Been Gone.

Bit rocky for me, that. But a good song. I guess if you're driving along in a car and you've got the windows open, you know, on one of these hot summer days, and you're driving along and you can just crank up the volume to music like that. Brilliant. Brilliant. Okay, since you've been gone, Rainbow there, time to get back to our album from a couple of weeks ago on the show, You and Cry's Remote, up to track number 11. Got one more to play from it, which might take us to Thursday. But anyway, track number 11 is the title track from Remote.

title track from that double album, which I remember having so clearly on both vinyl and CD back in the day. Remote from Hue and Cry. Patrick and Gregory Kane writing all the songs on the album. Patrick responsible for the lyrics on it. Bit of a time check here in Studio 4. Where's my TikTok gone? Oh, there it is, look. Less than 10 minutes away from midday in the UK. This Tuesday afternoon's coming around very quickly here in the UK. Wherever you are, though, if it's still morning for you, or maybe it's the middle of the night or evening time, wherever you happen to be, lovely to have you tuned in. Join us when you can across the day, across the week. The schedule, as I mentioned earlier, and we often say, is visible, viewable on our website, phoenixradio1208.com, and the Order of the Phoenix link brings you up the week of shows that's here on the station. If you want to know what's coming up for the rest of today, it's there on the front page when you get to the website, and we'll have a bit of a chat in our next hour together about what's coming up later today. But now time to get back to this week's album of the week, Fantastic by Wham. We've had track one early this hour from it, Bad Boys. Here's track number two from the album, Array of Sunshine.

track 2 from this week's album of the week, Fantastic by Wham, released in July 1983. Taking us nearer to our next news. And then into your choice of tune in the next hour. Plenty of room in the box today. The selection box is what we call it on the show. Terry and I both play your choice of tune in the final hour of the selection between Tuesday and Friday. And let's say, send me your choices via whichever method works for you. The email, the website, contact me via that, the Telegram group, Phoenix Radio 1208, or the text facility. Now then, track 3 from Fantastic by Wham takes us to our next news. This is Love Machine.

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1: Andy Burnham's to radically shake up the education system. Schools are to offer Year 10 students technical subjects such as manufacturing and AI in addition to core academic learning. The Prime Minister says pupils need to be better prepared for entering the world of work.
2: It's long overdue that Britain makes this change, and in England particularly, we build an education system that has a path at 14 for all young people, and we strengthen that offer on technical education.
1: The French Fire Service say the operation to put out raging wildfires in the southwest of the country is like David versus Goliath. Crews are continuing to battle the blaze, which is just 9 miles from the city of Bordeaux. French President Emmanuel Macron has called it the worst fire-related crisis since the Second World War. The government's being urged to use emergency legislation to stop the early release of prisoners. Conservative leader Kemi Badenoch calling on the Prime Minister to take tough action to resolve the crisis. The PM so far paused the early release scheme amid a backlash from victims. Cold case detectives say they remain haunted by the unsolved disappearance of Susie Lamplugh. The estate agent vanished 40 years ago when she went to show a client around a property in Fulham. Police have revealed the case will be mothballed in 12 months' time. Detective Chief Inspector Teresa Foster says they're desperate for a breakthrough.
3: I think bringing somebody to justice is always going to be difficult when it's 40 years. We will rely on forensics, but for us, the most important thing is finding Susie and bringing Susie home.
1: Former Top Gear host Richard Hammond's been fined £999 after being caught speeding twice in the space of 3 weeks. The 56-year-old was first caught while at the wheel of a Porsche and again 20 days later when he was driving a Bentley. And a fourth heatwave of the year is now underway for parts of the UK. Temperatures are expected to climb into the mid-30s, with tomorrow being the hottest day of the week. That's the latest from Radio News Hub. I'm David Hall.
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7: Phoenix weather.
1: Dry with sunny spells for some of us, feeling hot and humid in the south. Outbreaks of rain across northern areas, though sometimes heavy. Highs of 30 degrees Celsius in the south, 26 in the north.
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8: This ain't no disco. We do that on a Saturday night. It ain't no country club either. This is the Tuesday Music Club. The Tuesday Music Club is a place where you can relax and talk to friends about music or whatever's on your mind and request almost anything you like from our jukebox. We'll also have a featured album and lots of other features to keep you entertained, including the Missing Words competition, the same old song and the twisted lyric. So why not join me, Adrian Picton, on Phoenix Radio 4 till 7 UK time, that's 11 till 2 US Eastern, for

0: afternoons, Monday through Thursday, here at Phoenix Radio, are filled with a delightful mix of music, features, and presenters. Rhonda, Herbie, and Rob will be your hosts. They'll bring you some number ones, some gentle tunes, and some musical memories to help you through 3 hours from 1 to 4 p.m. UK time. That's 8 to 11 a.m. US Eastern time.
1: And it's Rhonda in the chair. She's here at the top of the hour. 3 hours of afternoon delight stuff. But until we get there, it's your chance to put a tune in the box from absolutely anywhere, and I'll give it a spin for you. How about that?
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1: That's how this hour works here on The Selection. As I mentioned earlier, I do it Tuesday and Thursday. Terry does the same thing on a Wednesday and Friday. But to start the hour off with, as normal, it's a pick from me. From the Gibb brothers today, Andy, Barry, Rob and Morris.

Well, I have to say, I cranked up the volume to that song to the max in my headphones, because that, to me, is brilliant. The Gibb brothers, Andy Gibb, Maurice Gibb, Robin Gibb and Barry. Oh, Desire. Starting off this hour of tunes mostly chosen by you. So let's get to your choices now, shall we do that? Before I do, though, let me say good afternoon, good morning even to Chris in Brewer, tuned in, and he's emailed sue@phoenixradio1208.com with his choices for the box today. Chris, thank you very much for that. Good morning. Lovely to have you here. And let's go, first of all, to Claire, who says, I'm not celebrating anything today, Sue Morgan, but there's a song by Kool & the Gang, which I absolutely love. It's all about celebrating.

Well, we're going to have a good time the last weekend in August playing your top 10 favourites from the 60s, the 70s, and the 80s and the 90s. You've sent your top 10 in yet? Well, thank you for doing that. But if not, you've got till the 24th of August to do it. If you're kind of thinking about it now, and you've got songs in your head, you've got 10 of them or 20 of them from those decades, well, you can just fire off an email with those song titles and the artist names to songs@phoenixradio1208.com, or come to the website at phoenixradio1208.com and you can submit your top 10s that way. And join us that weekend and see where your entries come. And will they all be there? Oh, well, we'll find out together, won't we? Across the bank holiday weekend here in the UK, at least. Claire, enjoying celebration. She chose the song. She wanted it from the box today and just plonked it in there. I did, and give it a spin for you, Claire. Not celebrating anything, but what a great song by Kool and the Gang. Thank you very much for that. Now, Patsy's been in touch. She's been on the email to sue@phoenixradio1208.com. And she said, Sue, she said, my hairdresser's coming. Oh, very good. Coming to do your hair, Patsy. Nice having your hair done, isn't it? Makes you feel good, doesn't it? Lovely. And you've asked for a song by the Beastie Rollers this afternoon, Patsy, on the selection.

for Patsy having her hair done. Lovely. Great. Now then, there's still room, by the way, if you haven't requested something and you'd like to, or maybe you have and you'd like to request something else, you can always do that. Terry and I love to play your choices from the selection box this hour on the show. It's just a great way to visit all these different decades. We can go from the 70s to the 80s, we can go from the 90s to the 60s, we can go anywhere beyond maybe not too much after those decades, but we can try. I don't get terribly up to date, but I'll do my best. If there's a song you want to hear from, you know, even this particular year, well, tell me what it is and I'll do my best to play it. How's that? Chris, he's done his best and he's told me what he wants to hear. And he wants to hear a track from Blondie from their Parallel Lines album, Heart of Glass. Claire enjoying the Bassy Rollers track there.

album version, Heart of Glass, for Chris from Parallel Lines. Great album by Blondie, that is. Now Adrian's just popped his head around the door to Studio 4 and asked for a song from the box. And he's coming up later today with the Tuesday Music with the Ears from 4pm in the UK. And the missing words competition this week is going to be sound effects. So he tells us a bit of a story about something that him and I have done. And usually the blanks in the story are put together by you, hopefully by you, if you'd like to have a go at the game. And you have to tell Adrian what the songs are, the song titles are, when he misses out bits of the songs. And he used to play a clip of the song and we have to guess what the song was. Cara did a great job actually last week when Terry was looking after the show. Cara played the songs backwards in the missing words competition. But this week, for the second time, Adrian's using sound effects. So we have to listen to those and guess what the songs are and tell Adrian the song titles in that missing words competition here between 4 and 7 in the UK. Adrian's also got the same old song feature, which this week features songs by April Wine and the Jacksons. You'll have the twisted lyric in the last half hour of the show. Your request, if you'd like to hear something from the jukebox, you can email Adrian at phoenixradio1208.com with your choices. And also the featured artist today is Linda Lewis, so there'll be a track from her each hour. That's Adrian between 4 and 7. After that, it's Kevin with Flashback Gold, as we mentioned earlier, and you've been hearing about that. And he's going to be paying tribute to a couple of artists we've sadly lost in the last few days. He's got the Motown Triple Play in the second hour of the show, and a couple of songs in the first hour that were only hits in the US, not in the UK. And then what have we got after that? It's Memory Lane, songs about Around and Around. Gosh, songs with Around and Around in the title, plenty of them, as well as Big Bob's usual features. That's between 9 and 12. But before all of that, at the top of the hour, we've got Rhonda. She's going to bring us Afternoon Delight, number ones in the first hour, and three gentle tunes in the second. And speaking of gentle tunes, Rhonda, with her request from the box today, is taking us to one right now from Kenny Rogers.

Paul Ronda coming up at the top of the hour, Kenny Rogers and Through the Years. Now Adrian is plonked a tune in the box and he wants to hear some Smokey, I'll Meet You at Midnight.

smoky there for Adrian. 25 minutes to the hour, 25 minutes to today's Afternoon Delight with Rhonda. And let's now go back to Patsy, who was saying before she's having her hair done. The hairdresser was about to arrive when she sent in her request. I played Bassy Rollers early this hour, Bye Bye Baby. And now we're going to the Rubettes. Sugar Baby Love.

for our Patsy there. Now let's go to Paul Roberts, who's working from home today, he tells me, and he's asked to hear a track by Bananarama, which he's not heard for ages. In fact, I've not heard Shy Boy for quite some time either, Paul Roberts.

Shy Boy. Gosh, yes. Bananarama. For Paul Roberts, who said he hasn't heard that song for ages. Me neither. And Claire enjoying that one too. So thank you, Paul, for that request. Now then, we're going back to Chris in Brewer for some hot chocolate and You Sexy Thing. On this National Milk Chocolate Day, you see?

just coming up to 10 minutes to the hour, so we've got our next news at the top of the hour. We're approaching 1 p.m. in the UK, 8 a.m. if you're on the east coast of the States. Then it's Rhonda with Afternoon Delight. 3 hours of great music coming up here on the Phoenix Radio. Now let's go back to Paul Roberts, who now is taking us to a bit of disco. He wants some Caribbean disco, no less, by Lobo. Not the Lobo from the 70s, a different group altogether. But Paul says this is a great track from the early 80s.

Caribbean disco show for Paul Roberts, bringing your requests to an end for this hour. Thank you very much for them. Terry here tomorrow doing the same thing between 12 and 1 in the UK. And I'll be back on Thursday doing the same thing, playing the tunes you want to hear. Now we're going to slow the tempo down a bit, and I'm going to leave you with a couple of ballads from today's top 10 at 10 year, 1983. Here's Laura Branigan and How Am I Supposed to Live Without You.

I think that's the best version of that song. How am I supposed to live without you? Laura Branigan, bringing this show almost to an end. The news is up next, and then Rhonda, followed by Adrian, followed by Kevin, followed by Big Bob. All viewable, those shows. And you can listen to some previously aired ones as well from the website at phoenixradio1208.com. But I'm going to leave you today with another ballad from our Billboard chart, this time in 1983. James Ingram and Patty Austin take us to our next news, and then to Rhonda with How Do You Keep the Music Playing? I'll see you next time. Thank you very much for being with me today. Bye-bye for now, and enjoy the rest of your Tuesday.

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1: New technical education routes will be made available to 14-year-olds. It's part of Andy Burnham's drive to tackle youth unemployment and will see pupils from Year 10 take on skills training with local employers alongside traditional studies. The Prime Minister says it's time Britain values the hard hat as much as the graduation cap.
2: We've had a system built for too long around the university route, and it sends a message to some young people that they're some kind of second-class citizens. And it's just not right. They need an education system that works for them as well, that offers a path to all young people.
1: French President Emmanuel Macron has called the French wildfires the worst fire-related crisis since the Second World War. Firefighters continue to battle a huge wildfire in the southwest of the country. Kemi Badenoch urging the Prime Minister to use emergency legislation to halt the early release of prisoners. And Scottish para-athlete Ben Sandilands has won the T20 1500 metres. That's the latest from Radio News Hub. I'm David Hall.
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5: Phoenix weather.
1: Dry with sunny spells for some of us, feeling hot and humid in the south. Outbreaks of rain across northern areas, though, sometimes heavy. Highs of 30 degrees Celsius in the south, 26 in the north.
6: This ain't no disco. We do that on a Saturday night. It ain't no country club either. This is the Tuesday Music Club. The Tuesday Music Club is a place where you can relax and talk to friends about music or whatever's on your mind and request almost anything you like from our jukebox. We'll also have a featured album and lots of other features to keep you entertained, including the Missing Words competition, the same old song and the twisted lyric. So why not join me, Adrian Picton, on Phoenix Radio 4 till 7 UK time, that's 11 till 2 US Eastern, for the Tuesday Music Club.

And a pleasant good afternoon to all of you. Maybe good morning to some of you. I'm not sure who's here. I do know Sue is listening, and I'd like to say welcome to you, my friend. I'll tell you what, I've heard 4 hours of excellent, excellent shows this morning. I heard an hour of Kara and 3 hours of Sue, and I can tell you, if you've missed the entertainment, it has been wonderful. So I hope the rest of the day is as fabulous. There are things we need to keep on our hearts today. I was reading in the news about all the wildfire going on in France, in fact, in many places in the UK. And my heart stays lifted up for all of you that may be affected. Claire, I can't help but think of you living in France also. I hope you and your mom stay safe. Well, the first song I'm going to play is taken from this date, July 28th in 1982. And the song was Come On, Eileen, and it is by Dexys Midnight Runners.

Well, a lot of times I like to exercise to the music, and I sit here and march when a song is going. And that one was unique because sometimes you could march slow and then it started speeding up. It can give your body a workout. Well, I have not mentioned how to contact me. I think you all know, but if you would like to let me know you're here or have a request, send an email to Rhonda@phoenixradio1208.com, or you can meet us in the Telegram room. That would be wonderful. Or if you'd like to go up on the website to www.phoenixradio1208.com, look for the ways to text. And if you send a text, make sure you put Phoenix and then your name, if you don't mind. I'd love to hear from you. Okay, this date in 1983, the number one song was "Wherever I Lay My Hat, That's My Home," and that is Paul Young.

0: I do like that song, actually. Well, I'd like to say hello to Kevin. He has joined me in the Telegram room. And I'd like to say hello to that cute Patsy Graham. She is listening as well. Okay, in 1984, on this date, two tribes, Frankie Goes to Hollywood.
1: The air attack warning sounds like this is the sound.

That is not my favorite tune, but it's a good exercise one. I'd like to say hello to Herbie. He is up bright and early, probably making coffee. Maybe he'll be fixing breakfast. And I'd like to say hello to Carol, who is working hard this morning. Okay, then I love this group, Air Supply. The song I'm going to play by them today is Sweet Dreams.

I like that one, but I like them anyway. Well, this next song comes from the Song for the Week, and it came from the Heritage Chart. And I like Phil Collins a lot, so this was a good song to pick for the week. And it is called You Know What I Mean?

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That's 2 p.m. US Eastern for 2 hours. I play familiar songs from different decades, including the odd current track or two. I also include some of those lesser-known tracks that those other radio stations have completely forgotten about. There are all sorts of different features which I mix up each week, but the Motown Triple Play is one feature that is absolutely guaranteed in every show. I present the Flashback Gold Beatles shows 3 times a year in April and August, and the All Request show in December, where you get to choose those Beatles and solo Beatles songs. So, why not make it a date every week and join me, Kevin Russell, for Flashback Gold right here on Phoenix Radio.

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As well as a show theme and other recurring features like the comparison cover and Beat the Record, you'll hear some great golden oldies from the likes of the Beatles, the Beach Boys, Len Barry, and many more. 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Don't be late.

I gotta tell you, I love Flashback Gold, and I never can wait till that show comes on. So, next week it should be the Beatles show, and I will enjoy that immensely. Yay. Yep, these shows are just wonderful, and I appreciate all of the presenters. Well, okay, how would you like to live on the ceiling? I can't imagine it, but Blanc Mange. BLANCMANGE. Blanc Mange is living on the ceiling. I just can't imagine it.

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It's fine. Good exercise tune. I'm doing a lot of exercise tunes today for some reason, but here is the Carpenters and Caravan.

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Not a bad song, though. But I am in the mood for a Beatles song, so I'm going to play In My Life.

Oh, that song is just excellent. There's so many of their songs that I just love. Okay, here is the Cars and Shake It Up.

Well, this next song comes from a lady that I admire so much. She lost most of her abilities, but she worked 7 days a week to get everything working the way it should. In fact, she may be going on tour pretty soon. And the person I'm talking about is Celine Dion and The Power of Love.

What an excellent song. Well, what a voice. Well, Chris from Brewer, Maine will be leaving us in about 17 minutes. Right now he's listening live, but he will be in the cloud in a little bit. But he would like to hear this song before he goes. It's 5 o'clock somewhere, and that is Alan Jackson and Jimmy Buffett. Yep, someplace. Chris, you are correct. It is going to be 5 o'clock fairly soon in some places.

Well, Chris, if it'll help, it's about almost 2 o'clock in the UK, so it's getting close to 5 o'clock somewhere. All right, taking us to the end of the first hour of this show, Substitute by Cloud.

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1: Andy Burnham's to radically shake up the education system. Schools are to offer Year 10 students technical subjects such as manufacturing and AI in addition to core academic learning. The Prime Minister says pupils need to be better prepared for entering the world of work.
2: It's long overdue that Britain makes this change, and in England particularly, we build an education system that has a path at 14 for all young people, and we strengthen that offer on technical education.
1: Several people have been trapped after a shopping centre collapsed in Japan following a major earthquake. The second floor of the mall in the southwest of the country was damaged in a 7.1 quake this morning. The French Fire Service said the operation to put out raging wildfires in the southwest of the country is like David versus Goliath. And a fourth heatwave of the year is now underway in parts of the UK. Temperatures are expected to climb into the mid-30s tomorrow. That's the latest from Radio News Hub. I'm David Hall.
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4: Phoenix weather.
1: Dry with sunny spells for some of us, feeling hot and humid in the south. Outbreaks of rain across northern areas, though sometimes heavy. Highs of 30 degrees Celsius in the south, 26 in the north.
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6: Okay, I forgot what I was doing here for a minute. I was daydreaming, I think. I was thinking about the weather, actually. When I got up at 3 o'clock, well, a little before that, it was 82 degrees. The humidity, the feels-like temperature, was 95. It looks like we are having a lot of terrible heat for all of us. So, let it rip. That is what the Daz Band says.

Okay, I'd like to say hello to Cause, Rob, Anna, Kathy, and Ian. They are all listening this afternoon. I wanted to say morning because it's so early to me, you know. Well, it's not too early. It's a little after 8 to me. But anyway, good afternoon to all of you. Cause is working on her chart that she needs to submit. And we will be talking about that. Anyway, welcome to all of you. Let's see. What do I want to... Oh, Electric Light Orchestra. If Claire were listening, she would love this one. Wild West Hero.

I like that song very much. Well, here's another unique one, and what a name for a group, but Heaven 17, Rocket Man.

Well, I'll tell you what, this next song asks a question that I probably would not want to ask anybody, because they'd probably give me an answer and I don't know if I'd believe it anyway. Here is the Eurythmics, Would I Lie to You?

I'll tell you what I think about when a song is playing. I don't know. I was just thinking, one of these days, my life is gonna return to normal. It won't be this Sunday, and I keep wanting to hear Chilling on the Couch with Rob and Anna. And, since I'm doing the pastoring thing, my Sundays are getting crazy. This Sunday, I have a board meeting. So, I guess it's not gonna turn around this Sunday either. But as far as I know, cause I will get to hear you on Thursday right now, and it could change. But right now, there are no plans. So here is George Benson and Turn Your Love Around.

All right, Herbie, I am going to have to wonder what version you'd pick, and I'll have to play it. I think I know, but anyway. Herbie said he did not like that version I played of Rocket Man. Okay, here is Mind-Blowing Decisions. And with a heat wave, yep, Mind-Blowing Decisions is about right.

0: crisis.
1: Okay, well, I've got to say hello to Lenore. She is listening, and she says, good morning. All right, I'm going to play another version of Rocket Man before I get into the bog-off tunes. Okay, Herbie, tell me, is this the one?

Well, I agree with Herbie. That is a much better version of Rocket Man. Well, it is time for the Bog Off Tunes.

0: 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And occasionally, we enjoy making a chart out of your Phoenix favourites. Well, this year we're doing it again, but slightly differently. 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It can be all 60s, it can be all 70s, it can be half of each. And the same goes for the 80s and 90s as well. The voting is open now, but we'll close on Monday the 24th of August at 10 a.m. UK time. The Phoenix Radio Top 100s from the 60s, 70s and the 80s and the 90s. On the air across the weekend, Saturday and Sunday, 29th and 30th of August. Vote soon and put the weekend aside to find out how your choices fare.
1: Okay, that's one of the things I have not done yet. You know, okay, first of all, I've got to talk about the songs that I did for the Bogoff tunes. I had the Eagles and The Best of My Love, Crystal Gale and When I Dream, and America When I Need You. You know, I have to tell you, last night I decided to, I got a pair of Meta glasses and they're good, you know. And I decided to stand at my bathroom mirror and ask them what I look like. And it told me that I had been very sick, which I knew because it said I was pale and that I was wrinkled and that I looked like I was close to 80, which I am 73. So I guess that's sort of close. And I had gray hair. Man, you know, I'll bet you people.

love looking at me. All right. Hopefully, I'm going to get a song to play here. I'm not sure. We're going to find out. We are. I am going to play Juice Newton and The Sweetest Thing. And I don't know if this was a favorite of a lot of people or not. It did reasonably well on the chart, but here it is.

I don't know why, but I do kind of like that song. I don't think she had a bad voice at all. Don't know what you think about that, but I think it's a fairly good song. Well, I cannot believe we've almost reached the end of another hour, but not quite. Here is Michael Jackson and Off the Wall.

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1: Schools are to offer technical subjects from the age of 14. Pupils in England will be allowed to study construction and AI as well as traditional subjects such as maths and English. It's part of a radical overhaul of the education system announced by the Prime Minister Andy Burnham, who says it's time Britain values the hard hat as much as the graduation cap.
2: We've had a system built for too long around the university route, and it sends a message to some young people that they're some kind of second-class citizens. And it's just not right. They need an education system that works for them as well.
1: A rescue operation's underway after several people are trapped in a shopping centre following an earthquake in Japan. The quake, which measured 7.1, has hit the southwest of the country. French President Emmanuel Macron has called the French wildfires the worst fire-related crisis since the Second World War. And former Top Gear host Richard Hammond has been fined after being caught speeding twice in the space of 3 weeks, first in a Porsche, then in his Bentley. That's the latest from Radio News Hub. I'm David Hall.
3: 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As new research reveals two-thirds of Brits no longer find major concerts financially accessible, Green King Pubs is launching a free programme of live gigs. Olivia Robertson explains.
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5: Phoenix weather.
1: Dry across much of England and Wales this evening with clear spells and a few isolated mist and fog patches. Cloudy across the northwest though. Another warm night with a low of 15 degrees Celsius.
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7: 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Rhonda, Herbie and Rob will be your hosts. 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
8: And this hour is all about you. It's the last hour of the show. And it is about you now. The 3 o'clock thrill, you know, Cara mentioned number ones, and then I played the 80s Hit Machine. Well, this one comes from the 80s. And you are going to want to listen to Rob tomorrow morning, by the way. But Dancing in the Dark by Bruce Springsteen.

dancing in the dark. I'll bet a lot of us do that, you know? Even if it's light, I'll bet you there are a few of us that dance in the dark. It's been a long time since I've tried dancing, though, unless I consider dancing by myself. Well, I'd like to say welcome to Dave G. He's been listening for close to 40 minutes. Welcome, welcome, welcome. Well, Lenore has a couple of songs she'd like to hear. It's a double play, and it's by Carole King. And let's see, what did I do first? Sweet Seasons. And then she would like to hear, oh no, not my baby.

All right, if there's anything you'd like to hear, I thought I had my mic on. I did not. Anyway, if you'd like to hear something, send me an email to rhonda@phoenixradio1208.com, or you can place it here on Telegram, or you can go up to the website www.phoenixradio1208.com. 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There's a number for the US and one for the UK. And make sure you enter Phoenix as the first word and then your name. I'd love to play something for you. Here is Matthew Wilder and Break My Stride.

Well, this next song is a favorite song of mine. It is Paul McCartney, and Listen to What the Man Says. I love this song.

Well, Adrian will be with us in about 36 and a half minutes, and he will be here with the Tuesday Music Club. Make sure you stay tuned for that. After him will be Kevin and Flashback Gold. And after that will be the Memory Lane Show with Big Bob. So it is a good day for programming right here on the station that plays the best mix of music, Phoenix Radio. Well, here is Ray Parker Jr. and the other woman.

That's kind of funny words, you know. He talks about how he'd like to stay up all night and play his guitar. You know, there was a time that I could stay up and do a session, and I didn't mind doing it all night long. I didn't play guitar, but I was a keyboarder. But I loved doing sessions. That was just fun. Well, here's a little bit of a reminder of what's coming up tomorrow here on the Phoenix Radio. Cara will start your day, and she will start it at 7 o'clock in the morning in the UK. If you are adventurous and you are up, you know, Eastern time, she will be on at 2 a.m. In fact, her promo says, you know, or set your alarm and listen whatever time you get up. I did listen to her for an hour this morning. So tomorrow after Cara, it will be Terry, and it will be The Selection, and then it'll be Rob and the 80s Hit Machine, and then it will be Richard Bartholomew. It's his turn this week with All That Jazz, and then it is going to be Rachel and The Happening. So it's going to be another good day to listen to the Phoenix Radio. All right, here is Rick Springfield's advice. Don't talk to strangers.

0: If you love Louis Armstrong or are enamoured by Ella Fitzgerald, join us on Wednesdays for All That Jazz with either Richard Bartholomew or Harry Mason. 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
1: Did you know there's a happening every Wednesday on Phoenix Radio? 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In the second hour, there's a count-up of top songs, one from each year from 1960 to 1969. Grandma Rachel usually picks the songs, but if you like, you can get in touch a few days before the show and let her know which songs to inflict on, I mean share with, everyone else. Rachel loves requests during the show as well. 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
1: I like that promo. You know, it does make you feel good. You know, it sends a picture up and makes you feel good. And yes, it does. Here is Stevie Nicks and Edge of 17.

Well, here goes my rambling thoughts again. You know how I get. But I'm going to be playing a song by Bananarama, and it is Cruel Summer. And I was just thinking of all the things and all the people that my heart is heavy for. I read about the earthquake in Japan, a 7.1. I think about all the fires in the UK. You know, it's covering France. I believe it said 300,000 people are needing to be evacuated. That's a lot of people. And that's a lot of help that may be required. I can't help but think about that. I think about the wars, you know. It seems like this is a time that we would want to be kinder to each other, but we're not, and I don't get it. I guess I don't like fighting for any reason, you know, but I just my heart gets heavy when I see all these things going on. So anyway, here is Bananarama and Cruel Summer.

Well, this next song is about three little birds. You know, in the mornings for a long time, I've had bunches of birds. I can't believe I don't hardly hear them anymore. Here we still have, you know, about a month and a half of summer left, you know, minus a week. And my birds are mostly gone. I can't believe they are leaving so early. Anyway, here is Bob Marley and Three Little Birds.

I like that one. All right, this one, Juice Newton did this one. It was a good version, but I like this version. It is Mary Lee Rush and the Turnabouts, Angel of the Morning.

You know, that almost makes me want to play Kenny Rogers and Sheena Easton, We've Got Tonight. That would go so perfectly well with that song, but I'm not going to do it. I'm going to play instead Wham and Everything She Wants.

Well, I guess she realized by now that everything she wants did not play. But, you know, I mean, the song Will the Powers, Baby, I Love Your Ways, was the one that played. Thank you for joining me and stay tuned for Adrian.

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3: A mother and her new boyfriend have been found guilty of murdering her two-year-old daughter. Isabel was sexually abused before she suffered a catastrophic head injury. Outside court, Isabel's father, Josh Welsh, said his daughter's murderers deserved whole life sentences.
4: My little girl, my world, my life. She's been shattered, my whole family's. My sisters, my brothers have lost the needs. So, yeah, it means a world to me. We've got justice for Isabel and justice is being done.
3: A 7.1 magnitude earthquake has shaken Japan's southern main island of Kyushu. It's caused part of a shopping centre to collapse, leaving dozens of people missing or injured. Technical education routes will be available to 14-year-olds to sit alongside traditional studies. From year 10, pupils will be able to take skills training with local employers if they want to. The new plans are set to be rolled out from September 2028. The Prime Minister says there should be no dead ends for young people.
5: The evidence is where countries have an education system based on that principle of parity, Germany or the Netherlands, they have far fewer young people who end up not in education, employment or training. And I think it's long overdue that Britain makes this change.
3: Conservative Party leader Kemi Badenoch is calling for emergency legislation to stop the early release of prisoners. In a public conference, she apologised to victims for the Conservatives not doing enough on the issue.
6: It's quite clear that the Prime Minister sees that this is a problem, but I don't think he knows what to do about it. We have done the work. We know that we need to revoke the commencement order immediately. He could do that today. That would show that he was really pausing it. And then he needs to bring in emergency legislation by the 2nd of September. This can be done.
3: And gardeners need to make shade for hedgehogs and foxes with heatstroke. That's the message from the RSPCA as the fourth heatwave of the year looms. That's the latest from Radio News Hub. I'm Holly Hughes.
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8: Phoenix weather.
3: Cloudy with a chance of rain in some parts with a few mist and fog patches. Dry and clear elsewhere though, and a generally warm evening with lows of 15 degrees Celsius.
2: Welcome to the Tuesday Music Club with Adrian.

Skaggs and Lido Shuffle brings us into the Afternoon Delight. An Afternoon Delight, that's what you've just been listening. Thank you very much to Rhonda for the last 3 hours of that. It's the Tuesday Music Club with me, Adrian Picton, and thank you very much to Terry for covering the show once again last week, and Cara for doing an excellent story with a difference. So, what have we got happening in today's show? Well, we have another story with a difference, and that is, we have another story with sound effects in it. If you're listening a couple of weeks ago, you know that we did one with sound effects in it. So a second version of that coming up in about 25 minutes time. Then we have, in the second hour of the show, we have the same old song. Today it features April Wine and the Jacksons, mixing rock and soul. And the final hour of the show, the twisted lyric, comes from Michael Jackson's Been Chosen by Lillian. We'll also be playing all the songs featured in the competition. So we'll give you the answer to the competition at the end of the second hour of the show. As ever, your requests are most welcome too. If you'd like to get in touch, adrian@phoenixradio1208.com is the email. Or there are various other ways to get hold of us on the website. 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I would love to have you in the Telegram group chatting away and joining in all the fun on Tuesday afternoon here in the Music Club. So we'll do some hellos in a bit. Oh, and the featured artist today is Linda Lewis. Excellent artist, who really should have had more success than she did. We lost her a couple of years ago, sadly, about 3 years ago, in fact. We've got some 4 songs from her coming up during the show, so I hope you enjoyed them. Meanwhile, let's continue with the music with this one from Traffic. Oh, not yet, sorry. I should have checked what I was playing. It's Leo Sayer first. We've got Traffic coming up in a bit. This is You Make Me Feel Like Dancing.

vocal range, absolutely tremendous. And here she is with the one that really kicked it off big for her. It's In His Kiss, also known as the Shoop Shoop song by other artists.

Linda Lewis, and it's In His Kiss. So our featured artists, so three more tracks to come during the show. Your request most welcome as well. I haven't had anything from the jukebox yet, but if you would like to if you like a request, do let me know, and we'll see if we can get that on for you during the show. Anyway, who's been in touch? Well, Sue's tuned in somewhere around the house. Chris Maddox is listening in the cloud. He'll be catching up on the show later on after his busy day doing, was it Turtlecraft or something? I don't know what that is, but sounds fun, Chris, so enjoy it anyway. Rhonda's here having a breakfast, a well-earned breakfast, I'm sure, after 3 hours first thing in the morning, but great show. Sorry I missed the last hour. I was busy getting the story together. Took a bit more fiddling about this time to get it together, so but it's all ready to go. We'll hear that in a bit. Herb is here, welcome to you. He's probably had his breakfast and at least two cups of coffee by now. Lillian and Ada here, welcome to you. Patsy, also lovely to have you here. And Terry's out in his garden enjoying the lovely weather, so that's great to have you here, Terry. And also Monique over there in the Netherlands, lovely to have you here, Monique. And here's a tune which Sue played this morning. It's really funny because she put it in her chart from 1983 and I'd literally just added it to my playlist. And she said, well, you might as well play it again because it's a great song, and I quite agree. And I know Terry likes this one as well. Not much of a hit here in the UK, it's America and the Border.

Thanks for playing this great America track again, says Terry. Absolutely brilliant, isn't it, mate? The Border. And Rob's been in touch, let me know that him and Kaz, Ian, and him, Rob, him, Kaz and Ian are listening. Don't think he said Kathy. Where's the last minute? Is she asleep? Could well be. Anyway, Herbie's made a request, which is great, and Terry has as well, which is already in the jukebox, but we'll bring that forward. It was going to be in the last hour, but I'll put that in very soon, Terry, because it's a brilliant track. This is the Rolling Stones from 1980, and Start.

0: Rolling Stones and Start Me Up. And apologies to Lillian because she wasn't giving me a twisted lyric. Well, it was a twisted lyric, but it was basically from the Barren Knights parody, which included, one of their parodies included the Leo Sayer track, You Make Me Feel Like Dancing. So apologies for that, Lil. Well, you studied the Barren Knights ones better than I do. I don't remember that twisted lyric, but well done. Anyway, right, it's time for our competition. Doesn't the time fly, hey? So, if you remember what we did 2 weeks ago, we did sound effects, and Cara did a very interesting one last week, of course. So we got sound effects again. I don't know if I'll be able to do any more of these because it's not easy to find a song. So there's not missing words in the story as such, but I need to know the title and the artist, if possible, of all seven songs in this story. Now, one or two of them, particularly the bit that refers to the lift or the elevator, as you call it over there in the States, are repeated. We don't need you to repeat them, but it'll make it a little bit easier for you to get them because you get to hear the sounds a bit more. So I just need them once. But funny little sounds that we've incorporated in this little story. If you know what, if you want to tell me what they are, then adrian@phoenixradio1208.com is the easiest way to get hold of me on the email. But if you know how to do it directly on Telegram or any other private method that you know how to get hold of me, then do that. And we will repeat it, give you more chances to get it, and we'll update you on the scores in due course. But here's play number one of this week's story. Well, Sue and I arrived at Chester Railway Station for our trip to see family and friends, and the hotel we had booked wasn't too far from the station, and we got a rather grumpy fella from the station to see us across the road, and then it was basically just walking straight down the road to the hotel. And as we were started walking down the road, we heard the sound of a helicopter overhead, and then we kept going, and I knew that we got to walk through a children's playground, and sure enough we did. And I said to Sue, "Oh, isn't it that old-fashioned school bell?" And Sue said, "Never mind old-fashioned school bells, carry on, I want to get to the hotel and get sorted out before we go out for a meal." So anyway, we trundled on down the road and we found the entrance to the hotel okay, and we walked in. And it was a very strange hotel because there was nobody in reception. It was just a little window and nobody there. But there was like a little knocker thing. So I tapped the knocker and eventually somebody came and I gave them our name and our names and that we got the booking. And they just grunted at us and shoved the key through the gap under the glass. No niceties. And I was trying to explain to them that we'd need someone to show us our rooms. But no, they just disappeared again. So I said, "What do we do now?" And I said, "Well, we'll find our way around here, because we can use our phones to find the room numbers." So anyway, we scanned the little piece of paper that came with the key, and we found what room number we were in. So when we groped around down the corridor, and we found the lift. So we called the lift, and it duly arrived, and we got in the lift, and I pressed the button. "No," said Sue, "that was the alarm. Be careful." "Sorry," I said. Well, then the lift started moving and we thought, well, hopefully we can find our rooms, and we soon arrived at our floor. And as we exited the lift, we got our phones out and we scanned, and sure enough, we found our room quite quickly. There we are. That's today's story. I look forward to your answers coming in. adrian@phoenixradio1208.com. And we have more music and your request coming soon. But Manfred Mann first in just a moment.
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2: 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I play familiar songs from different decades, including the odd current track or two. 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

Manfred Mann, and my name is Jack, and it's hello to Pete and Janet in Nottingham. Very nice to have you here, and also Alexandra and Carol Shannon, who say they have been here from the start. Alexander has, but Carol's there now, and they're about to have a cup of tea, so you enjoy that. And our first request is for Chris in Brewer in Maine. We'd like to hear this one from Ambrosia from 1978, How Much I Feel.

Nice request that from Chris. How much I love you. What was it called? How much I feel from Ambrosia. Nice track. And this one's requested by Herbie from Howard Jones. This is Things Can Only Get Better.

and Howard Jones, and things can only get better. Thanks to various people for the kind compliments about the competition. Did take a bit of putting it together, but it's all in my sort of strange brain. I was thinking about different sounds and how I could use them. Now, Kaz has got to go into a meeting. So I'll tell you what, I'm going to play it again now then, because since you might not get to hear it again, I'm going to play it again now. I've only had two entries in, I think, so far, but we'll update you on that shortly. But let's just hear it again now for Kaz's benefit. Well, Sue and I arrived at Chester Railway Station for our trip to see family and friends. And the hotel we had booked wasn't too far from the station, and we got a rather grumpy fella from the station to see us across the road. And then it was basically just walking straight down the road to the hotel. And as we were started walking down the road, we heard the sound of a helicopter overhead. And then we kept going, and I knew that we got to walk through a children's playground, and sure enough, we did. And I said to Sue, "Oh, isn't that old-fashioned school bell?" And Sue said, "Never mind old-fashioned school bells. Carry on. I want to get to the hotel and get sorted out before we go out for a meal." So anyway, we trundled on down the road and we found the entrance to the hotel okay, and we walked in. And it was a very strange hotel because there was nobody in reception. It was just a little window and nobody there. But there was like a little knocker thing. So I tapped the knocker. And eventually somebody came and I gave them our name and our names and that we got the booking, and they just grunted at us and shoved the key through the gap under the glass. No niceties, and I was trying to explain to them that we'd need someone to show us to our rooms, but no, they just disappeared again. So I said, "What do we do now?" And I said, we'll find our way around here, because we can use our phones to find the room numbers. So anyway, we scanned the little piece of paper that came with the key, and we found what room number we were in. So when we groped around down the corridor, and we found the lift. So we called the lift, and it duly arrived, and we got in the lift, and I pressed the button. "No," said Sue, "that was the alarm. Be careful." "Sorry," I said. Well, then the lift started moving and we thought, well, hopefully we can find our rooms, and we soon arrived at our floor. And as we exited the lift, we got our phones out and we scanned, and sure enough, we found our room quite quickly. There we go. Okay, so I'll do an update on, with the scores in the next hour of the show and play it again. But there's your second play of the sounds competition. And hello to Paul David, who joined us about 20 past four. And also, I've just been informed that Dex is listening. Thank you, Cecilia, for letting us know about that. That's great. And I promised you another track from Linda Lewis. And this one has been requested by Terry. A brilliant track, Rock-a-Doodle-Doo.

Great track from Linda Lewis, Rock-a-Doodle-Doo for Terry. And Lillian's asked for this song. It used to get on my nerves, this did, when it was out, but I don't mind it so much now. Temple Tudor and Swords of a Thousand Men.

There we are. So that's Temple Tudor. And Lillian says that she used to think it was Biden and the Ants when it was out. Yes, I can see how you would, actually. And Swords of the South and Men. And Lillian says that the band that she saw at the Dorman's Club played that the other day. And hello to Kevin, who's just joined us. So welcome along, mate. He says Mary was doing something demanding his attention, was she, Kevin? What's he saying here? Mary was giving a talk. Oh, I say, what was that about then? I like to know these things, you know. Anyway, hello to Janet and Pete in Nottingham, and they'd like to hear this classic from Carly Simon.

0: Carly Simon from her No Secrets album, When You're So Vain. Rhonda enjoying that one. And apparently Mary was doing a talk on gardening. Good for you, Mary. Excellent stuff. Lots more good music to come, and we'll have another go at the competition, and we'll have the same old song as well. But right now it's news time.
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2: A fan of TV serial killer Dexter has been found guilty of murdering two men and hiding their bodies in the woods. 40-year-old James Desborough dismembered his two victims, who'd previously lived with him at a homeless hostel in Newquay. A rescue operation's underway after several people are trapped in a shopping centre following an earthquake in Japan. The quake, measuring 7.1 in magnitude, has hit Kyushu Island this morning. The murderers of a two-year-old girl have been found guilty. Isabel was killed by her own mother and her mother's boyfriend. The little girl had also been sexually abused before she suffered a catastrophic head injury. Isabel's father, Josh Welsh, spoke to reporters outside court.
3: Justice for Isabel's been served at the end of the day, mate, so over the moon.
4: What's the right sentence for this pair?
3: Whole lifetime, without parole.
4: No question in your mind?
3: No question.
2: Kemi Badenoch calling on the Prime Minister to make tough decisions on the release of serious offenders from prison. The Conservative leader's urging Andy Burnham to use emergency legislation to stop the release. Marie Crawford, who was abused as a child, says it's terrifying her attacker could be about to be let out.
5: There's nothing in place for, you know, these perpetrators that have committed these serious offences. And they say, oh, they may be on tag or something like that. Is that right? We have no idea as victims. We are scared. It's nerve-wracking for us.
2: Universal Credit households are set to have access to more money to help teenagers take on an apprenticeship. Ministers believe that by rolling out a new bursary, fewer young people will be discouraged from applying for apprenticeships for fear their family might lose out on benefits. The bursary will be up to £4,500 per year per household. And a fourth heatwave of the year is now underway for parts of the UK. Temperatures are expected to climb into the mid-30s, with tomorrow being the hottest day of the week. That's the latest from Radio News Hub. I'm Holly Hughes.
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2: Cloudy with a chance of rain in some parts with a few mist and fog patches. Dry and clear elsewhere though, and a generally warm evening with lows of 15 degrees Celsius.
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Brilliant, Peter Sarstedt song. Lillian enjoying that one. And if Paul Roberts is listening at work, which he may well be, you'll remember that Terry Lennon used to play that quite a lot on Radio Merseyside. Just love the production on that. Absolutely brilliant. Welcome back to the Tuesday Music Club. My name's Adrian Pinkton, with you through till 7 o'clock when Kevin will be here with Flashback Gold. Coming up in this hour of the show, more chances to have a go of today's Missing Words competition, which is all based on sound effects. And then we have the same old song, which today features April Wine and the Jacksons. What a strange mix, eh? Plus more of your requests and lots more great tunes like this brilliant song from 1977 from Donna Summer. I remember yesterday.

0: Love the jazzy production in that. It's just superb, isn't it? Donna Summer. Just showing you how many different styles that she can do, really. Just absolutely brilliant. Love that. I remember yesterday. Okay, well, we better have another go at this competition. I think Kevin will get some of these. I'm pretty sure he will, Kev. So hope you're paying attention. We'll see if anybody else gets any more. Oh, I haven't updated you on the scores. I probably should do that first, shouldn't I? Well, we've only had... we've had four entries now, actually. We've had with one correct Herbie, with two correct Terry, with three correct Lillian, and with six correct Rob. Can we prevent Rob this time from getting all seven correct? Is he going to do it? Now, you see, the one you haven't got, Rob, no one's got, is out of the middle of a song. It's just a note out of a middle of a song. And just kind of isolated it and totally out of context. That's the thing, isn't it? So will he be able to work it out? It'll be interesting to see if you or anybody else can. But here it is for the third time. Well, Sue and I arrived at Chester Railway Station for our trip to see family and friends. And the hotel we had booked wasn't too far from the station, and we got a rather grumpy fella from the station to see us across the road. And then it was basically just walking straight down the road to the hotel. And as we were started walking down the road, we heard the sound of a helicopter overhead. And then we kept going, and I knew that we got to walk through a children's playground, and sure enough we did. And I said to Sue, "Oh, isn't that old-fashioned school bell?" And Sue said, "Never mind old-fashioned school bells, carry on, I want to get to the hotel and get sorted out before we go out for a meal." So anyway, we trundled on down the road and we found the entrance to the hotel okay, and we walked in. And it was a very strange hotel because there was nobody in reception, it was just a little window and nobody there. But there was like a little knocker thing. So I tapped the knocker and eventually somebody came and I gave them our name and our names and that we got the booking, and they just grunted at us and shoved the key through the gap under the glass. No niceties. And I was trying to explain to them that we'd need someone to show us our rooms, but no, they just disappeared again. So I said, "What do we do now?" And I said, we'll find our way around here, because we can use our phones to find the room numbers. So anyway, we scanned the little piece of paper that came with the key, and we found what room number we were in. So when we groped around down the corridor, and we found the lift. So we called the lift, and it duly arrived, and we got in the lift, and I pressed the button. "No," said Sue, "that was the alarm. Be careful." "Sorry," I said. Well, then the lift started moving and we thought, well, hopefully we can find our rooms, and we soon arrived at our floor. And as we exited the lift, we got our phones out and we scanned, and sure enough, we found our room quite quickly.
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Ah, the glorious sound of summer 1976. Another of those memories that I have of Terry. And Terry just talked about how we like so much of the same music and play a lot of the same music on our show. And that one, you know what it always reminds you of, don't you, Terry? When you came up to me in the bathrooms at school and said, I talked up to the vocals and that. Did you hear me on the school disco? Yes, I said. Very jealous I was, but yes, you did a great job of the school disco, as indeed you did several. I was very sad when he left school, because obviously he left a couple of years before me, mate, and it was sad. And Marcus Reddison was another person I was friends with, and he left as well. So we'd had some good old chats about music and listened to radio, didn't we? But there we go. Anyway, we'll see if we get any more answers coming in on the competition. Meanwhile, time for another track from our featured artist. And this one was originally done by Cat Stevens, who turns out, from a bit of research I've done, was a very good friend of Linda Lewis, which is how she came to cover this song, Remember the Days of the Old Schoolyard. Just a fabulous production. It's just lovely she does this.

is absolutely brilliant, isn't it, mate? And Kevin also saying Piccadilly used to play it a lot. Oh, I can imagine they would, mate. Play some brilliant tunes at Piccadilly, didn't they? As did City. So there we go. Now, Ian, who's tuned in with Rob and Anna, he's had a go at, well, he's trying to guess that song that Rob hasn't got, but no, it wasn't the right answer, I'm afraid, mate. It's a funny note out of the middle of a song. I wasn't interested to know if my other half has got it, because she might have done, because her sort of perfect pitch will possibly help. I might have to run downstairs

thereafter if she doesn't message me. But it's just been, it's the sound when of calling the lift. That's the one that Rob is struggling to get. Will he get it by the end of the show? We'll have to wait and see by the end of this hour. A couple more goes of the competition to take us through till then. We'll see what happens, shall we? So I have the same old song coming up soon, featuring April Wine and the Jacksons. Meanwhile, let's get back to some of your requests, shall we? With Chris in Brewer in Maine listening in the cloud at the moment, asking for this great song from Whitney Houston. One that Herbie featured once before on the same old song, How Will I Know?

Whitney Houston, How Will I Know, for Chris in Brewer in Maine. Catching up on the show in the cloud. And Terry and Kevin talking about a show that was on Piccadilly in the afternoons. And we'll have we've got some more answers coming in on the competition, but nobody's got that one that everyone's struggling with. I've just seen your email, Paul David. I haven't read your email yet. I wonder whether you'll get it. I think you might. Actually, I think you might possibly get it. Anyway, this is another request for Janet and Pete in Nottingham. What a great tune from Hall & Oates. This is Private Eyes. After this, we'll have the same old song, and we'll give you another opportunity, one more opportunity to have a go at the competition. So listen very carefully, coming up soon, okay?

0: all the notes for Janet and Pete in Nottingham. And hello to Paul David. Sorry, I said hello to Paul David. Paul Roberts has tuned in as well now. He's had a go at the competition, and I will update you on that in a bit and give you one more chance to hear it. But right now, it's feature time. Here we go.
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0: And it's thanks to Harry playing his first song on Saturday morning, on his Saturday morning show the other week. From April Wine, and I thought how incredible it sounds, so similar to this Jackson's track. See what you think. And can you guess which Jackson's track I'm talking about, which came out at least 3 years later? Here we go.
1: The

0: So there we had April Wine, and You Could Have Been a Lady. And then the Jacksons, Blame It on the Boogie. Whether it was a definite copy or just coincidence, I don't know. But very strong similarity in the chorus there. April Wine being the first one of those to come out. And as Herbie says, I could have played the Mick Jackson version of that as well. I'm never quite sure which is the original of those two, because they were both out at the same time. Mick Jackson and the Jacksons were Blame It on the Boogie. Both versions are great, and well done to Herbie and Ian for getting that was the same old song. Right, well, we better go on. We'll have to take a little break and come back with some Wayne Fontana and the Mindbenders, and we'll give you one more go of the competition. So keep it right here.
1: 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And occasionally, we enjoy making a chart out of your Phoenix favourites. 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It can be all 60s, it can be all 70s, it can be half of each. And the same goes for the 80s and 90s as well. The voting is open now, but we'll close on Monday the 24th of August at 10 a.m. UK time. 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
2: 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Don't be late.

Wayne Fontana and the Mindbenders, and it's just a little bit too late. Well, it's not too late to have a go at competition, but you've not got very long now. And Terry Lillian talking about various teachers at Wavertree who weren't very nice, apparently. Oh, dear. You always get a few of those, don't you? Right then. Final player of the competition. Shall I give you... Yeah, I'll give you the scores again, I think. We have had some bit more of a change. So let's just give you the scores. See if we get any more. So, with one correct, we've got Herbie. With two, Terry and Paul David. On three, we have Lillian. On five, we have Paul Roberts. But most significantly, Paul Roberts has got the one that nobody else has got. The one where I press the button on the lift. He's got that one, so well done. Two people have got the alarm button on the lift, which I thought would be quite difficult because it's a very tiny bit of the song, but two people have got that right. On six, we have Rob, and also we have I've written Rob down twice. That wasn't very clever, Rob. We've got two people on six. Oh, Kevin, I think was it? I think it was Kevin. I'll check it again before we give the final results. Anyway, right. So here it is again. Well, Sue and I arrived at Chester Railway Station for our trip to see family and friends, and the hotel we had booked wasn't too far from the station, and we got a rather grumpy fella from the station to see us across the road, and then it was basically just walking straight down the road to the hotel. And as we were started walking down the road, we heard the sound of a helicopter overhead, and then we kept going, and I knew that we got to walk through a children's playground, and sure enough we did. And I said to Sue, "Oh, isn't that old-fashioned school bell?" And Sue said, "Never mind old-fashioned school bells, carry on. I want to get to the hotel and get sorted out before we go out for a meal." So anyway, we trundled on down the road, and we found the entrance to the hotel okay, and we walked in. And it was a very strange hotel because there was nobody in reception. There was just a little window and nobody there. But there was like a little knocker thing. So I tapped the knocker, and eventually somebody came, and I gave them our name and our names, and that we'd got the booking. And they just grunted at us and shoved the key through the gap under the glass. No niceties. And I was trying to explain to them that we'd need someone to show us to our rooms, but no, they just disappeared again. So I said, "What do we do now?" And I said, "Well, we'll find our way around here, because we can use our phones to find the room numbers." So anyway, we scanned the little piece of paper that came with the key, and we found what room number we were in. So when we groped around down the corridor, and we found the lift. So we called the lift, and it duly arrived, and we got in the lift, and I pressed the button. "No," said Sue, "that was the alarm. Be careful." "Sorry," I said. Well, then the lift started moving, and we thought, well, hopefully we can find our rooms, and we soon arrived at our floor. And as we exited the lift, we got our phones out and we scanned, and sure enough, we found our room quite quickly. All those songs come up in the next hour of the show. Can you tell what they are? We've only got about 10 or 15 minutes to go. See if we get any more answers, shall we? Was it-

land of the palm trees. And before dying, I want to share these poems of my soul. My poems are soft green. My poems are also flaming crimson. My poems are like a wounded fawn seeking refuge in the forest. The last verse says, Con los pobres de la tierra. With the poor people of this earth, I want to share my fate. The streams of the mountains

Sandpipers and Guantanamo, I can never pronounce it. It's actually about Guantanamo Bay in Cuba. And actually, when Sarah and I went to Cuba, we stayed in a very nice hotel, the Grand Cuba in Havana. And we were sat outside eating a nice meal in the courtyard, and they had these sort of little groups of singers playing guitars and mandolin things coming around to each table and serenading us with songs like that. And yeah, it was lovely. Right, well, so yes, more answers for the competition coming in. We'll tell you very soon. Yeah, Paul David shared a very nice story regarding... remember the days of the old school yard. He said that he had a friend, a roommate at school, who was a really big Linda Lewis fan, and he hadn't heard this song, and Paul has heard it several times in the morning on the breakfast show on the City in Piccadilly, which they could pick up there in Shrewsbury. And it wasn't until the final morning, they were about to go home for half term, that his friend heard it, and he jumped for joy, and so he should, because it's a fantastic production, isn't it? And Paul says he's still friends with this person to this very day. So that's really nice to hear, Paul, like stories like that. Okay, well, we'll give you the answer to the competition very soon. Meanwhile, Kate Robbins and Beyond, and this was a song that featuring Crossroads, of course, More Than In Love.

Kate Robbins and More Than In Love, which is a nice song, apart from the fact that there's something in it that's out of tune, which Sue's noticed that, but it just kind of slightly spoils it. We had a lovely B-side, though, that did a song called Now, which I really, really like. Anyway, just something else to mention that I've got to mention, and that's that Ian looked up kindly, and Mick Jackson did write the song Blame It On The Boogie, and Herbie has confirmed that Mick Jackson actually recorded it before the Jacksons, and he's no relation to the Jacksons, by the way. I think, as far as I know, Mick Jackson is British. Some people tell me I've got that wrong. I'm pretty sure I'm right anyway. So we'll give you the songs for the competition shortly.

The Chaos of Bee Gees and Secret Love, a single section for their High Civilization album. Well, we have the final scores, and nobody has got all of them correct. We've finally beaten the Robster on this occasion. He's done very well, of course. But anyway, with one correct, we have Herbie. Two, we have Terry. Three, Lillian. And hang on a minute, sorry about that. I've lost me. Three, Lillian. Four, Paul David now. Five, Paul Roberts. Six, Rob. And I think it was six. I'm sure I missed somebody somewhere. Did I get you, Kev? Might have been Kevin's on six. Anyway, Mary Russell, you'll need to get some elastoplast ready, because when Kevin finds out what that song "Where I Press the Lift Button" is, he's going to severely kick himself. So I'll put you all out in misery and go through the songs in the competition for the next hour of the show. We also have a twisted lyric from Michael Jackson, chosen by Lillian. One or two more requests to go as well. And some more great music to take through till 7 o'clock, when Kevin Russell will be here.

Duran Duran and Planet Earth, and Lil's kicking herself already with that one. Better get your off. Better, well, Age won't hear me because Lil's in AirPod land as Age watching the news. So you'll have to nudge him for the elastoplast, Lil. Oh dear. Okay. Right, well, this next one, I think at least one of you, if not two of you, said the version of Remember the Days of the Old Schoolyard by Cat Stevens. But no, it's not that. I can see why you thought it was. It's Barry Blue and School Love of the Playground at the start.

Your Love from Barry Blue. And the knock on the little door thing in the hotel, well, I thought actually would be quite difficult. And then when I was putting this together, I thought, actually, it's probably quite easy. And quite a few of you got correctly guessed that it's Eddie Cochran and Three Steps to Heaven.

Eddie Cochran, Three Steps to Heaven, and well, the Swaddy Waddy version was more my era, but that's the original. And it's funny how the stereo, when they first started putting things to stereo in the 60s, and they thought putting the vocals in one channel would sound really good, and it's rubbish, isn't it? You almost wish they could redo the stereo and balance all the instruments. But it depends on how many tracks it was recorded. If it was only a 4-track, they're probably a bit limited. But with modern AI, they could probably split it a bit more and make a decent stereo version of it. Who knows? Anyway, I'm going to put you out of your misery about song number 4 in just a moment. I'm going to make you wait a bit longer because it's time for the next track from featured artist Linda Lewis. And this was from the film, from the musical Evita, Andrew Lloyd Webber and Tim Rice, although a slightly different version to the one that's on the soundtrack to Evita. This is I'll Be Surprisingly Good For You.

Linda Lewis, I'll Be Surprisingly Good For You. Lil saying she doesn't like that version. Well, she doesn't like Linda Lewis doing it. Well, she does do it on the Vita soundtrack. I'm sure she does, but it's a different version. But you're saying you think it should be a duet. I seem to remember David Essex sings it with somebody, doesn't he, on part of the... I've so long since I've heard of Vita, I can't really remember. But anyway, that was a version that was a single in 79 from Linda Lewis. We played all...

And Paul David thought, oh yes, Lillian's saying it is a duet with, yeah, yeah, Eva's the character, yeah, but who's, anyway. It's interesting because both Paul David and Kevin thought it was a Yazoo, possibly Nobody's Diary. I can sort of hear the first note of that and kind of see how you're coming on, but it's not a synthesizer, is that this? But it was a bit of an experiment, really. Take this note, treat it out of context. But it is a note, well, for me, that it really stands out in this song. And that's why I used it, because I was trying to think of a sound for the lift. And the hotel we were in, actually, the lift button did sound a bit like this. And interestingly enough, when I first came to try and isolate this bit, I realized that in the first verse, Cilla Black, if I tell you the artist now, Cilla Black sings the word over it, the note, so you can't actually do it, the word hand. But in the second time, she doesn't. So I was able to nick the little sound. It's Cilla Black, and You're My World.

Cilla Black and You're My World. Ah, well, well done to Paul Roberts, the only person that got that, so brilliant. And yes, Lillian says she'd never have guessed that in A Month of Sundays. Well, there you go. Take a piece of something out of context and it can be quite difficult. Whether I can do another one of these, I don't know. I may try, but there's not many bits I can get out of songs to do things like this with. But if I can, you might get another one next week. You never know. But that was Cilla Black. And I think, am I right saying George Martin produced that? I'm sure Kevin will tell me if I'm right about this. Now, this next one is another one of those ones where actually I've used the LP version, but the LP version is probably as well known, if not more than the 7-inch these days, because I don't know if there's any 10cc compilations have actually got the 7-inch version of it, because the LP has this extra bit, which also features a bit of a track from Sheet Music in the background. But this doorbell sound is off

Now, if anyone agrees with me that the end of this sounds like a news jingle, Piccadilly, first with news. Remember that, Kev? 10cc, absolutely brilliant track from that How Dare You album. Just, I love that. I had that on pre-recorded cassette back in the day, and every track on it, absolutely wonderful. Okay, so it's time for the final song in today's Missing Words, and a lot of you got this was the sound of the lift doors opening and shutting. Now, if you're paying very close attention to my story, you'll see that I forgot to shut the lift doors when it went back up again. I realised, but it was kind of at the last minute. I didn't have time to amend it before it went on air. But anyway, this was the sound of the lift doors opening and closing. Chic and Good Times.

Chic and Good Times, and well spotted, Lillian and Ian. They hadn't played the track that was the alarm on the lift. Yeah, somehow or other I've got the tracks in the wrong order here, so apologies for that. I have got it, so I just realised I've got the track here ready to go. And well done to those of you who got this, because they only played a tiny weeny bit of it, because it's just like when you press the alarm button on the lift by mistake, which I've done loads of times. I expect a lot of you have as well. Just well, it doesn't stay on, you have to hold it down, isn't it? But yes, glam rock classic indeed, Ian. The Sweet and Blockbuster.

on. One of those songs that just sounded great on the fairground while you're on the waters or something. The Sweet and Blockbuster. That's the end of the missing words for today. I'll see what I can come up with next week. Thanks, everybody, for taking part. Always good fun. And, yeah, I think we well and truly beat the, whatever you call it, Shazam and all that thing this week anyway. Right, well, time for today's Twisted Lyric. And it's been suggested by Lillian. And she reckons that this Michael Jackson song sounds in somewhere in it like he's singing, "Keep on with the postbox."

0: Michael Jackson, one of the singles from his Off the Wall album, of course. And Don't Stop Till You Get Enough. Keep on with the postbox. Very good, Lil. Thank you for that. And if you've got a suggestion for a Twisted Lyric or featured artist or same old song, do drop me a line, adrian@phoenixradio1208.com, and we might just feature them in a future show. So, a few more songs to go, and then it'll be Kevin Russell. And I think we need to calm ourselves down after all that, don't we? So let's have a bit of Frank Sinatra in just a moment.
1: 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We'll have a featured artist each week, and also Glenn Miller will be here in the second hour. So why don't you come and join me for some wonderful nostalgia every Friday night right here on Phoenix Radio.

Hi, it's Rhonda, and I would like to invite you to join me every Saturday, 4 o'clock UK time, 11 o'clock Eastern time in the States for a wonderful show, and it is called Country Corner Cafe. Order up a great meal and please bring along plenty of country requests. I hope to see you there.

Frank Sinatra and Chicago. And Herbie is saying that most of the lifts in the US are brailled, so he doesn't have a problem with pressing the wrong buttons. Well, quite a lot of them are here, but some just have raised numbers on them, and if I'm not really concentrating, you can sort of not feel them properly. And the alarm's like a funny shaped single, but the zero or G for ground, whichever way they decide to label it, always sticks out more than the others, but so does the alarm button. But the alarm button's like on a different row. Well, that's my excuse for pressing the wrong button anyway. And Kevin's saying he pulled a lever in the toilet on a train and stopped the train. Oh dear, hope you didn't get fined for it, mate. I'm sure they realised it wasn't your fault. I pressed the wrong button in the toilet on the train, because they're terrible, aren't they? You go in and then the button to close the door is anywhere near the door. It's like near the hand basin. And, you put your hand somewhere to get the soap and the water coming out and the hot air and all that. And but yes, I trying to find the button to flush the toilet, I pressed the wrong button, the alarm button once, and but they came over on a little speaker, and I told them I apologised. So it didn't stop the train, fortunately. But oh dear, I wouldn't like to be in your place when you did that. Oh dear. Okay, Patsy's asked for this one, and it's Barbara Dixon's version of a Beatles classic, The Long and Winding Road.

Barbara Dixon and her version of Long and Winding Road, Herbie's Likes That Version. That was for Patsy. And Kevin saying, yes, the guard on the train, female guard, was very nice and understanding about him pressing the button and stopping the train. So that's good to know. And I meant to say earlier, we were talking about Mick Jackson, who wrote Blame It on the Boogie. And Herbie did confirm that he is indeed British, and he did get to meet the Jacksons as well, which is nice to know, isn't it? This is the final request for Chris in Brewer, Maine, and this is Poison and Something to Believe In. Oh. Well, we're going to finish with Bread, but it jumped onto that. Sorry about that. I'll try that again.

Poison. Something to believe in. For Chris in Brewer in Maine, brings us to the end of the show. Thanks very much for listening and for all your participation. Whether you participated or not, we're just so glad to have you here. Stand by for Kevin Russell, have Flashback Gold with all the usual features, your request, the Motown Triple, what's made originally in America track feature, and lots more. And then it'll be the... Big Bob with Mary Lane Show, with the internationally famous Rock Out and the One Hit Wonder Rock and Roll History and Rate the Record and all that, and songs with Round and Around in the title, apparently. And I'll be back on Saturday night with Disco Decades at the usual time at 8 o'clock. Otherwise I'll be back next Tuesday and we'll do this all over again. I'm going to leave you with Bread. 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

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It can be all 60s, it can be all 70s, it can be half of each. And the same goes for the 80s and 90s as well. The voting is open now, but we'll close on Monday the 24th of August at 10 a.m. UK time. The Phoenix Radio Top 100s from the 60s, 70s and the 80s and the 90s. On the air across the weekend, Saturday and Sunday, 29th and 30th of August. Vote soon and put the weekend aside to find out how your choices fare.

Laura Branigan getting us well underway for this edition of Flashback Gold. Self Control from 1984. Big, big hit for her. Right across the world. Many thanks to Adrian for the last 3 hours of the music club. Didn't catch all of it, but caught a lot of it and heard some great music. Some more music as well from 1984 from Howard Jones. Remember this one?

0: Howard Jones, I'd like to get to know you well. He had so much success, didn't he, back in the early 80s in the UK and in the States, actually. He had one or two hits in the States as well. I remember Howard Jones. I used to listen to Piccadilly Radio sometimes late at night. They had a show on there that ran from 11 p.m. to 6 a.m. So they had one DJ doing a 7-hour slot. It was called Nightbeat. And I think it was Tony Emerson who was still presenting the show. And basically, all the commercial stations in the UK were very, very restricted in what they could play during the night in terms of current records. They weren't allowed to play records overnight, so they had to play film soundtracks. They seemed to be exempt from all the copyright control and all the musicians' union stuff. So they played lots of soundtracks, which included lots of hits, of course, old hits. But of course, they had live music as well. And one of the people who used to play live on Nightbeat was Howard Jones. I do wish I'd recorded it because I've no idea what he was like. I just can't remember. I was basically half asleep just listening, but I remember the name, but I can't really remember what his style was like. But I guess he was playing keyboards and doing all sorts of songs as well.
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0: And hello and welcome to Flashback Gold. I'm with you for the next couple of hours. Hope you can stay with me. And lots of you have been in contact already, but if you'd like to get into contact with me, you can send me an email, kevin@phoenixradio1208.com. 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Lots of people to say hello to. We've got Lucy, Mike and Ollie. The Ward Murphys are listening in Sandhurst. Hello to you. Nice to have you there. And nice to have Mary here as well. Mary gave a presentation to a local group about gardening because she writes a gardening column for our community magazine. It's a brilliant column and she did an absolutely superb presentation as well. Lots of questions and everybody thoroughly enjoyed it. And hello to my mum, that's Val, who's tuned in up there in the northwest near Manchester. And Andy and Gary are with her as well. So hello to you as well. Hope you're having a nice evening. Hope you've had a nice meal as well. Nice to have you tuned in. And just along the M62 motorway in Liverpool, Patsy's tuned in. Hi, Patsy. Lovely to have you there. The Wonder of Wembley, Paul David, is tuned in. So hi to you, Paul. I know you've been listening to the whole show this evening. No cricket, as far as I know. So hi to you. And hello to Arthur up there in North Shields, up in the northeast. Good to have you tuned in. And Arthur's chosen a long track today. Marion is tuned in. She's in Nottingham. She was on a walk this afternoon with U3A. She said it was pretty tiring, but enjoyable. So nice to have you there as well, Marion. And hello to Alexander and Carol. The Shannons are tuned in Sturchley in Birmingham. Great to have you there. Terry and Cara are tuned in as well. Hi to you, Terry and Cara. Hi to Henry, Safi and Marina as well. It's Flashback Gold Burgers for tea this evening. Sounds nice to me. And Chris Mannix is tuned in. He's in Brewer in Maine. And Chris has just sent me an email to let me know he'll be listening to the whole show live this evening. So hi, Chris. Nice to have you there. I don't know if you were doing your Step Up to Employment programme today or not. I'm guessing that wasn't happening today anyway. Sue and Adrian are tuned in. And now they'll be in the kitchen having a cup of tea at this very moment. So nice to have you there. And hello to Rhonda, who's tuned in as well. Hi, Rhonda. Great to have you listening as well. Clive has tuned in. Hi, Clive. And he's chosen our Only in America tracks today. And Herbie is in Houston, Texas. Hi, Herbie. Great to have you tune into the show. Pat, Robert and Riley are there in Leicestershire. They're listening in. I've got your requests coming up as well. So a warm welcome to you. Peter, Anique, Phil, Tom and Christine are in Chesham. A warm welcome to you as well. Nice to have you there. And Tom Walker, he is in Sefton Park in Liverpool. Hi to you, Tom. He's chosen a great track as well. I think it probably was an earworm this week, so we'll do our best to get shot of that earworm. Glenda is tuned in. Hi, Glenda. She's in, she's pretty local. She's in Pendine, where I am. So hi to you, Glenda. Lovely to have you there. And we got Rob, Anna, Kaz and Ian. They're tuned in. I'm not sure they're all together, but anyway, they're tuned in. Lovely to have you there. And Malia is tuned in. Hi, Malia. Great to have you listening into the show as well. I had a message from Cess to let me know that Detsy's tuned in Manchester. So hi, Detsy. And hi, Cess, if you're tuned in as well. Frank is tuned in. He's up there in Newcastle. His show's in our Motown for this week. That's coming up in the second hour. Anthony and Mike, they're with us locally. They're listening to the first hour of the show, so hi to you. Great to have you there. Sally and Chris are in Oxford. Hello to you. Nice to have you tuned in. And we've got Tony in Kent as well. And I've got a few more hellos because these are all people who've let me know they're tuned in. John is there in Finchley in London. Hi, John. Nice to have you there. And our regulars, Brian, Steve and Julian in Hampshire, they'll be listening to the show tomorrow. And it's possible that Paul Roberts is lurking, but I'll find out, so I'll go and check in a minute. I know he was listening to Adrian. Paulette and John are tuned in. Hello, Paulette and John in Milton Keynes and London. Nice to have you there. And we got Will in Hampshire. Hi, Will. And finally, we got Chris, who is in Liverpool. That's Chris Edmonds. So I'll be checking to see if we got any more hellos in just a second. Let's continue with Quincy Jones. We're staying in the 1980s.

Quincy Jones from the album The Dude, and Razzmatazz and Terry and Herbie enjoying that one. Terry says an absolutely brilliant album as well from 1981, that one. And I wonder who the lead singer was on that song. I should know, but I'm sure somebody will know on the Flashback Gold research team. Hi to Kathy, who's tuned in. Kathy is in Accrington, so lovely to have you there, Kathy. And we're talking about Piccadilly Radio and Howard Jones earlier on, being on the Night Beat with Tony Emerson. And Terry says he once heard a recording of Tony Emerson falling asleep, and you knew he'd fallen asleep because you just hear the record going clunk, clunk, clunk at the end. I'd love to have heard that. That must have been absolutely brilliant. But he did do a good show. He was a pretty good presenter, Tony Emerson. The only other shows that he did on Piccadilly, I seem to remember, he used to do a Saturday night show. I think it used to be on between about 6 and 9, and I can't remember what the show was called. It was a bit like it was something like Tony Emerson's Saturday Night Party Show, and he did a pretty good job of that. And he also used to present the Piccadilly Hit 30 as well on Sunday. And my mum will remember that we had a cassette recorder at home, and my mum would have that cassette recorder next to the radio, and she'd record the Piccadilly Hit 30 and post it to me. We had two cassettes in circulation, so it'd get posted to me in Worcester so I could listen to the Hit 30 and write it down. And she did that for me every week, and I could also hear them making the lunch as well in the background.

in the mid-70s, the Sweet, I should say Sweet, because they were called Sweet. They get called the Sweet now, but I'm really, really certain they were just called Sweet back in the 1970s. They sort of disappeared for a while and then came back with that one, Love Is Like Oxygen. Big, big hit for them in the UK and in the States. Released right at the end of 1977, but was still a hit at the beginning of 1978. And my good friend Rob Clark, well and truly on the Flashback Gold research team, tells me that it was Patty Austin on Razzmatazz by Quincy Jones. Coming here with you on the Phoenix Radio for a couple of hours with Flashback Gold, broadcasting from West Wales, here in my little studio here, playing you the music. I'll be here with you until 9 p.m. when Big Bob takes over with Memory Lane. A couple of tributes coming up later on in the show. I'll be paying tribute to Jim Gilstrap. I've got a feeling Terry might have played something on Sunday. I'm just trying to remember now because I was listening, but I've had a couple of requests anyway, so we'll be doing that. And then in the second hour, I'll be paying tribute to somebody else we've lost who's not known for being a rock star, but I'll tell you a little bit more about that later on. Couple of songs chosen by Patsy, and I think these go together well. So we'll start off with the first one from T-Rex.

Two great songs chosen by Patsy, and they're going down well as well. Ride a White Swan, T-Rex, first song released by T-Rex, because before that they were called Tyrannosaurus Rex, and then Mark Boland decided he wanted to be a much more pop band, so they changed to T-Rex and released Ride a White Swan, number two for them, in October 1970. And then a couple of years later, Hurricane Smith, who was better known as Norman Smith, he was a recording engineer and producer at Abbey Road, but in the 70s decided to make his own music, and that was him singing Oh Babe What Would You Say. That was a top five hit in the UK and the US back in 1972. And Mary and Lucy saying, thanks Patsy for choosing that Hurricane Smith track, they love that one. And Terry says, fabulous Hurricane Smith track with so many memories. Oh, you are so right there, reminding me of being at school. Actually, I would have been where would I have been then? I'm just trying to think. Would have been still at the Royal School for the Blind in Wavertree in Liverpool, would have been my final term there. But yes, great memories. And Rob tells me that Howard Jones, he thinks the band that Howard Jones played with on Piccadilly Radio back in those early days were called the Bicycle Thieves. Could well be. That name sort of rings a bell, I must say. Anyway, we have now got a long track chosen by Arthur. It's called Illusions on a Double Dimple Part 3 Triangle, and it's by Triumvirate, who are a German band. This came out in 1974. Lots of piano, synths and organs on this one. The keyboards were provided by Jürgen Fritz. So see what you think of this. This is definitely some prog rock from the mid-1970s.

0: Who could describe my anger?
1: From Germany. I knew it was going to end suddenly there. I was just getting myself ready. From Germany, Triumvirate from 1974. Definite sounds of prog rock from that particular time. Illusions on a Double Dimple 3 triangle. And that was chosen by Arthur. And I've had a few text messages that have come in. One from Paul David to let me know that Patty Austin was the singer on the Razzmatazz track. And I had an unknown message, but I think that might have been from Paul as well. So I'm not absolutely certain about that. But if you sent me in a message saying about the singer and I haven't mentioned you, it's because your name wasn't on there, but it might have been Paul, I'm not certain. But I did get a message from Denise in Hull. Hi Denise, lovely to have you there. And I know that your message had your name on it, so I know it's you. So it's lovely to have you listening to the show. Now earlier on this week I had a couple of emails from Paul, from Paul David and from Clive, to let me know about the sad loss of Jim Gilstrap. He was born James Gilstrap on the 10th of November 1946 in Dangerfield, Texas, and he sadly passed away on the 18th of July this year, aged 79. Back in the early 70s, he was on Stevie Wonder's Talking Book and Inner Visions albums. He was one of the backing vocalists in Stevie Wonder's backing outfit called Wonder Love, and he, as I say, he appeared on those two albums, and he sang the opening two lines on You Are the Sunshine of My Life. Lainey Groves sang the second two lines. So we'll play that one first, and then we'll play you his big hit here in the UK anyway. It didn't do that well in the States, but it did pretty well in the UK back in 1975. Swing Your Daddy.

couple of songs featuring Jim Gilstrap, who sadly died on the 18th of July this year, aged 79. You Are the Sunshine of My Life, Stevie Wonder, a big hit for him in 1973. And it was Jim who sang the opening lines on that. And then his big hit in the UK, Swing Your Daddy, from March 1975. Top five from in the UK, didn't make the top 40 in the States, but a good track and certainly well known here in the UK. And we've got a couple of tributes actually in the second hour, because there's somebody I just realised I'd not included, but I'll do my best to do those in the second hour of the show. And I had a message from Chris Maddox to say that he's been enjoying all the music so far, and so really I'm glad you're enjoying all the music, Chris. Marion's tuned in, she's had a busy day today, she's been on a walk and she's back home now, and here's a track for you, Marion.

chosen by Marion Peter Gabriel. He left Genesis to go solo. That was from his first album, released in 1977. The album was simply called Peter Gabriel. Pretty sure his first three albums were simply called that, which made life interesting. Salisbury Hill, anyway, was a big single success as well. Number 13 here in the UK. And Patsy sent in... an interesting query, I should say. And she was wondering why Stevie decided to use two singers on the beginning of You Are the Sunshine of My Life rather than singing the whole song himself. I don't know the answer, but I'm guessing that because he had those people as his backing singers and they went out on tour with him, maybe he thought that would be a good thing to do while they were playing live, so he decided to do it on the record as well. Who knows? I don't know. And we played Swing Your Daddy by Jim Gilstrap, paying tribute to him. And Terry was saying, do you remember when Roger Day on Piccadilly Radio back in the 70s used to call it Swing Your Granny? And Roger would have lots of different silly names for songs, and that was just one of them. He used to do the breakfast show back in the 1974 or 75. I think he took over the late show in late 76, didn't he? And then they wanted to put him on overnight, and he was not going to do that, so that's when he left, sadly. He didn't want to leave, but that's what he did anyway. Kevin with you on the Phoenix Radio, and we're here with you until 9 o'clock. We've got our Only in America feature coming up in a couple of songs time. Clive has chosen two singles that were singles in America, but they weren't over here, both by the same group this week. I'll tell you more about those. You'll either love them or you'll hate them. I'll tell you more in a minute. But Chris is tuned in. He's been enjoying all the music. That's Chris in Brewer in Maine. And he's chosen a song that wasn't a hit in the UK. I don't even think it was a single, actually. So this is another Only in America. But it was by the Doobie Brothers from their album What Were Once Vices Are Now Habits. And this was a number one in the States. This is a great track.

Oh, I love the guitar playing on that one. Chris has chosen that one. The Doobie Brothers, Blackwater, number one in the States back in 1975 from their album What Were Once Vices Are Now Habits. Good title for an album as well. And Tom just sent me an email to say, always good to hear Peter Gabriel on Flashback Gold. It certainly is. Kevin here with you from West Wales. I nearly said Mid Wales then, but not been there for a very long time. We're in West Wales now. And Pat and Robert are tuned in. They are in Leicestershire. And they want to hear a song by Perry Como, who had lots of hits in the 1950s and then didn't have any hits really, and then suddenly made a comeback in the early 1970s.

always brings back memories of listening to the charts, that one, on a Sunday evening. And there was so much variety in the charts back in the 1960s and 1970s. You could have disco, rock, rock and roll, reissues, pop and ballads, all sorts of things. Anyway, Patton Roberts requesting that one, and Arthur enjoying that song as well. And I Love You So by Perry Como. Got to number three, that one, back in 1973. So going down well there. Now we've got our Only in America feature, chosen by Clive, and he's chosen two songs that were hits in the States, big hits in the States actually, both got to number one, by a group from Manchester, Herman's Hermits. Peter Noon was their lead singer, and they were doing pretty well in the UK back in the 1960s, but they were huge in the States in the 1960s. These two songs didn't come out as singles in the UK. The second one was the theme to a film. The first one was a massive hit in the States, as I say, both number ones in 1960.

couple of songs chosen by Clive for our Only in America feature, where we play you a couple of singles that were only singles in the States. I'm Henry the Eighth, I Am by Herman's Hermits, number one in the States in 1965. And then Mrs. Brown, You've Got a Lovely Daughter, was also at number one for them as well. As I say, those two were not released as singles here in the UK. And if you've got any singles that you think I should play that were American singles, then let me know and I'll play them for you. Kevin at Phoenix Radio 1208.com is the best way to let me know via email. And I'll go and search for them and find them and play them for you. Rhonda, thoroughly enjoying that, and I love her so. She has an excellent version of that song. And I was just thinking, I'm pretty sure that song was written by Don McLean, wasn't it? So anyway, a good version. Kevin here with you, and I'm going to take a break. I've got me water as well. Thanks, Mary. My drink has arrived, which is absolutely wonderful. I'll be back with Chicago in just a second.

0: 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And occasionally, we enjoy making a chart out of your Phoenix favourites. 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It can be all 60s, it can be all 70s, it can be half of each. And the same goes for the 80s and 90s as well. 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

Big hit in the States, that one. Got a feeling that wasn't a single in the UK either. Chicago and Old Days from their Chicago 8 album. And that was, say, a hit in 1975. And a great song as well. And Clive alerted me or mentioned that he thought I should play this track. And I hadn't considered it, I must admit. But yeah, absolutely good idea. We're paying tribute to somebody who's not really known for his rock career. I'm talking about Kevin Keegan. He was born Joseph Kevin Keegan on the 14th of February 1951 in Armthorpe near Doncaster, and he played for a lot of different teams, football teams. He played for Scunthorpe United, that was his first team, and then his first big team was at Liverpool. And he also played for Hamburg, but he also recorded one or two singles as well, including this one that was a minor hit for him in the UK back in 1975, but it was a massive hit in Germany, got as high as number 10, written by Chris Norman and Peter Spencer. And the reason why it was a big hit in Germany is he was playing over there at the time, playing for Hamburg, but also Smokey were absolutely massive over there.

Kevin Keegan, who was a very famous footballer, sadly passed away on the 20th of July this year, aged 75. Head Over Heels in Love was a hit for him, got as high as number 31 in the UK, excuse me, back in June 1979, but it was a big, big hit for him in Germany, number 10 for him in Germany. He was a very popular player when he was playing for Hamburg. And we've got another tribute coming up actually after this next song, which thanks to Marion for reminding me about this one. But first of all, a request for Tom, who's been waiting all this time. Thanks for your patience, Tom, and hopefully the earworm will go very, very soon.

Well, I do hope I've got rid of that earworm for you, Tom. Love Is the Drug, Roxy Music, from 1975, from their brilliant album Siren. And I've just been catching up with all the messages, and people have been talking about Kevin Keegan. And Patsy was saying that when Kevin Keegan was playing for Liverpool, he was incredibly popular as a player. So much so that lots and lots of people copied his haircut. He had a very curly cut, so everybody wanted to have that hairstyle. And Terry was saying that he did some shows on Radio City. I don't remember that at all, actually. That must have been, I guess that was when I wasn't in the Northwest, so I didn't hear those. Terry said he didn't think he was a great manager or vocalist, but he was an absolutely superb footballer. Yeah, absolutely true. And I didn't think the vocals were that bad on that track. I thought it was a pretty reasonable song. I thought he did okay on that one anyway. Now, Marion reminded me about Bill Oddie, because I think Marion thought I was going to play tribute to Bill Oddie, but I will. In fact, Bill Oddie was a very famous comedian and also a very famous bird watcher as well, presented lots of nature programmes here on the television. And people have talked about his television career, because he was in a comedy group called The Goodies with Tim Brooke Taylor and Graham Garden, and they've concentrated on that. But actually, he was famous before then, because he was in a very popular radio show on the BBC Light programme called I'm Sorry, I'll Read That Again, with John Cleese, who became very famous, Tim Brooke Taylor, Graham Garden, I think, was in it, and Joe Kendall. I don't think I've missed anybody. I'd hope not, anyway. He was born William Edgar Oddie on the 7th of July 1941. In Rochdale, which was then in Lancashire, and he sadly died this year on the 25th of July, aged 85. So The Goodies

0: did have a few hits, actually. They had 5 hits. Quite amazing in the mid-70s. And here's the one that I think was the biggest one anyway.
1: 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It's Gibbon time.

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2: Paying tributes to Bill Oddie, who sadly died a couple of days ago, 3 days ago to be precise, at the age of 85. That was the Goodies and Funky Gibbon, big hit for them in 1975. And hello to Pete, that's Pete Stevenson, who's tuned in. Great to have you tuned in, Pete. Says, I've been listening since 20 past seven, enjoying the show. And he said, once met Tim Brooke Taylor, actually, in a Wetherspoons in Derby. And he's Pete is a Rams fan, that's Derby County, and so is Tim Brooke Taylor. So they were having a chat about that because Pete was wearing a Rams jacket, and they had a few drinks together. So a nice memory there for you, Pete. And he said Tim Brooke Taylor was great to chat to. He was actually doing a gig in Derby, and as I say, he was a member of the Goodies along with Graham Garden, Bill Oddie and Tim Brooke Taylor. Pat and Robert are tuned in. They want to hear this classic by the Mamas and the Papas from 1966, massive hit on both sides at the

Number one in the States and top three in the UK, the Mamas and the Papas for Pat and Robert. What a great song that is. Monday, Monday, the original mono version there for you. And so many great memories coming in about people, including Kevin Keegan. Tom has just told me an amazing memory, I think. He said, back in late 1973, Kevin Keegan visited Wavertree School for the Blind in Liverpool. That's the school Tom went to, Terry went to, I went to, lots of us went there. And it was in Ron Dela Cruz's class. Mr. Dela Cruz is a fantastic teacher, sadly no longer with us. But anyway, Kevin Keegan was in Mr. Dela Cruz's class. And not only did he answer every single question, but he went and said hello to every single pupil there, which is absolutely brilliant. And Tom said he was a really, really great guy and, you know, thoroughly enjoyable meeting. Sadly, I missed that one because I'd already left by then. I was in Pastures New in Worcester. So there you go. And so was Terry. So we both missed that one. Motown time. Frank has chosen three Motown classics. They're going to be next.

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Then make sure you're waking up with Cara in the Morning every weekday from 7 a.m. UK time on Phoenix Radio. Everything you need to ease you into your day. 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

three classic Motown songs from the early 60s, chosen by Frank. How Sweet It Is to Be Loved by You, Marvin Gaye. James Taylor had a big hit with that in the 1970s, and a good version as well. The Supremes, Stop in the Name of Love, and then Martha and the Vandellas, Love Is Like a Heat Wave. If you want to choose some Motown, by the way, three songs that you think would sound absolutely wonderful together on the radio. Kevin at the Phoenix Radio. Kevin at the Phoenix Radio. No, I'll get that right in a minute. Kevin at phoenixradio1208.com. I'm making an absolute meal of the email address, so we'll get it right in a minute. And anyway, send me your Motown songs and I will play them for you. Next week is the Beatles. We do it three times a year. It's a recorded show. I'm away, but I promise you we're going to have some great music from the Beatles for 2 hours. Some Beatles, some solo. We'll have some Motown as well in the Beatles Motown triple play. So I hope you can join me next week, as I say, recorded, but I promise you some great music. Chris Maddox is tuned in. Here's an artist that he's chosen who was originally from the UK but really became a massive star in the States.

0: one of those songs that wasn't a hit in the States, actually, unusually for Billy Idol, but it was in the UK back in 1985. Top 10 for him, and Rebel Yell, Chris Maddox choosing that one. Chris in Brewer in Maine and listening live to the show. I just had a message from Will in Hampshire, who's talking about playing Heatwave by Martha and the Vandellas. He said, what an apt song, as the fourth heatwave in the UK is due to peak tomorrow. Yeah, there you go. Kevin with you on the Phoenix Radio. I'll be with you until 9 p.m. Then we got Big Bob with Memory Lane playing you all sorts of music. And for the life of me, I can't remember what the theme is. I did read it earlier on and I can't remember, so I'll have to go and look in a minute. But anyway, I'm going to take a break and I'll be back with a great track from the Breakfast in America album by Supertramp.
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2: Did you know there's a happening every Wednesday on Phoenix Radio? 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In the second hour, there's a count up of top songs, one from each year from 1960 to 1969. Grandma Rachel usually picks the songs, but if you like, you can get in touch a few days before the show and let her know which songs to inflict on, I mean share with, everyone else. Rachel loves requests during the show as well. So put some flowers in your hair, send in some chatter bits if you feel like it, and join Rachel for a happening every Wednesday at 8 p.m. UK time, 3 p.m. Eastern, only on Phoenix Radio.

That song always reminds me of my very first visit to the States in 1979. And that song was Never Off the Radio from the album Breakfast in America, number one in the States. That album did so well. And that was Goodbye Stranger, 1979 for that one. And I've just been checking. The feature in the Memory Lane show is all about the word around. So it's around and around. It was Rosemary who came up with the idea. So who knows what's going to happen. There'll be lots of songs with the word around in the lyrics or the title. So let's have a listen to that between 9 and 12 this evening, right after me. Now, if you're a regular listener to the Phoenix Radio, you know that we play Spanish Wine by Chris White. It's a lot of people's favourite, so it gets played a lot. It's from a really good album called Mouth Music. Here's another track from that album.

definitely a big fan of the Beach Boys, but some great harmonies in that. Chris White from 1977 and Drifting from his album Mouth Music. That is it for me. Many, many thanks for listening, and thanks for all your messages throughout the show, and thanks to everybody who tunes in who doesn't actually write into the show. I'll be back with you on Sunday afternoon at 3 p.m. for an hour, playing you lots of songs that were in the charts in a particular year, in the month of August, yes. And next week it's the Beatles show. We do it 3 times a year and it's a recorded show, but I hope you'll be able to join me nevertheless. Big Bob is next. Thanks for listening. Bye for now.

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0: Hi, folks. This is Big Bob, and welcome to the Memory Lane Show. Today, I'll take you back to those treasured moments in time when life was much simpler. So sit back, relax, reminisce, and enjoy as I play the tunes that will never die. Let's get started.
1: I love when that guy says, let's get started, because he really means we're going to get started, no doubt about it. But first of all, it's time to go to school. According to the Merriam-Webster Dictionary, the word around can function as an adverb or a preposition with core meanings revolving around a location, movement, and estimation. Getting pretty serious, huh? Now, with all these variables available, Rosemarie seized the opportunity to create a Memory Lane show around and around. That's the theme today, with a playlist that is second to none. We'll also have Memory Lane's On This Date in Rock and Roll History, featuring such artists as the Boys from Hawthorne, California. That's right, the Beach Boys. Paul Revere and the Raiders. But wait! There's more. I also have requests and dedications. This week's Rate the Record, I ask, should it have done better? We're going to have to figure that one out together when it comes time to vote. In addition, I'll have a one-hit wonder, comparison covers, double-decker, my vault song, instrumental hit of the week, and you'll learn what the number one song was on this very date back in 1963. Oh boy, now if that isn't enough, dig this. If you want to chat with other folks listening to the same show, you may consider joining us in our chat room. Very, very easy to get here. 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Give yourself a nickname and come on in. I guarantee you'll be walked with open arms by Donna, Aaron, Tony D, Lucky, Bell, and myself. All regulars to the chat room, but very friendly folks. Sadly, we did have one awesome rocker enter Rock and Roll Heaven, and I'll tell you about him a little bit later on in the show. Now, please allow me to take a moment to shout a big thank you to Zeno Radio. Those folks make it possible for you to listen to the Live Memory Lane show using your mobile device. The only thing you got to do is dial 605-472-9037. That's 605-472-9037. Now you hear the phone ring and poof, like magic, you're listening to the show. Just make sure your data carrier doesn't charge you any extra fees on the side. You know how those people are. Bad data carriers. I don't know about them sometimes. I look at my bill, and I'm going to tell you something. You know, I think what they do is they have a meeting of some sort and are able to discuss ways they can penny or two or 5 cents or $5 you to death. You know what I mean? That's my belief. Now, here's a little advice for the first-time visitors to the chat room. Before you enter, you might notice the room may be rocking just a teeny-weeny bit. Did I say just a teeny-weeny bit? Well, I meant just a teeny-weeny bit more than normal. Anyway, but don't let that bother you. Just come right in, because the house is a-rockin'.

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1: Hey.

we better get started with this show because we got one heck of a lineup going today. We're going to start off with the theme today of Around and Around. In 1971, John Denver's album, Poems, Prayers, and Promises, contained this track as the Roswell, New Mexico native sang about the passages of time.

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1: Hey, and why should you tune into the Memory Lane Show? 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Perhaps I will play a song or two that'll help you reminisce about what you were doing at that particular time back in the day when that song was being played, probably on an AM radio. And hopefully we can bring back some fond memories. Now, with that said, Eugene, Oregon native Tim Harden had this oldie but goodie make its debut on the Hot 100 chart, where it would top out at the number 50 position. Folks, here's this week's One Hit Wonder.

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2: Back in 1963, on this date in rock and roll history, this Beach Boys track is released in the United States, where it would reach number 3 in September. Now here's a memory lane factoid for you. The song was the first Beach Boys recording to include vocals from Bruce Johnston, who had joined the group but to substitute for Brian Wilson on concert tours. Still great music.

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1: It's all about the word around on today's show that leads us to our next tune. Back in 1976, a guitarist from Tulsa, Oklahoma, had this track get listed on the Hot 100 and later reached number 3 on its way to a gold record. Folks, here's Alvin Bishop on Memory Lane.

0: Hi, this is Mel Williams of xlrradio.co.uk. 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
1: Oh man, I better get to these requests. They're piling up. I love it. This request comes in from a very loyal listener to the Memory Lane Show, Jimmy P. down in Miami, Florida, who tunes into Memory Lane over at Cross Waves Radio. Thanks big time, Jimmy. He would like to hear this tune by a group from North Manchester, England, known as Northside. Pretty clever, huh? Northside. In 1991, the group had this track get listed on the UK singles chart.

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Now, although banned by the BBC for its many references to drugs and being released in 1991, that's fairly new for memory lane, but any song that starts out by spelling LSD, hey, what can I say? It can't be all bad.

0: Well, hello there. I am Beach Baby from Ocean Waves Radio, and I'm listening to Big Bob's Memory Lane Show on Big Bob's Memory Lane Show. He's the best surfer dude I know. I never thought that it would
1: end. Here you go. You heard it first, right here on Memory Lane. Best surfer dude she knows. Hey, this next bit of information comes in from Lucky and the Boys from the Great White North. Thanks, Lucky, and woof, woof. That's thank you in doggy talk. That's for the boys. Well, this is a very sad announcement. We just learned that Lynn, Massachusetts native Freddie Boom Boom Cannon had died on July 17, 2026, while in hospice care in Oxnard, California, following a brief battle with cancer. He was just 89 years young. Folks, let's all take a stroll down memory lane back to 1959, when Cannon had this song make an appearance on the Billboard's Hot 100 chart, later reached the number 8 position. Godspeed to you, Mr. Freddie Cannon. May you rest in peace.

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1: Hey, when you hear the DJ Troublemaker promo, you know it is Julie's prayer segment time. Let's please take a moment and send a prayer or two or three to the families of the four fallen soldiers in Iran this past couple weeks. Very sad for a war that is useless. Check me out on that one. And once again, I'd like to add a good friend, Lucky, to our list. He's doing a little bit better. He's in the chat room here, although he's a little under the weather. And perhaps a prayer may give him the system, his system, the boost that to make him get better sooner. How's that? Good old Lucky. Anyway, let's continue with today's theme of featuring songs with a round in the title. Now, in 1960, whoa, wait a minute here. Let's get this set up. We got to do this show right, you know, otherwise they holler at me. In 1963, a Queens, New York native known as Tony Bennett had this track make the illustrious Hot 100 chart and peak at number 14.

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1: Okay, yeah, Vern, yeah, you can brag now. We got surf up here, too. Trust me, better surf than at Flagler Beach. Anyway, got a request. Oh, this is a request dedication. You know how I love them. This is requested by Donna down in Crockett, Texas. And she wants to dedicate this tune to Belle, the VIP in our chat room. Dear old Belle. Let me see what we got here. This is a 1984 tune that charted to the number 20 position on Billboard's Hot Country chart, and by Ray Stevens. Okay, Belle, this is for you.

and screaming. Some thought he had religion, others thought he had a demon, and Harv thought he had a weed eater loose in his fruit of the looms. He fell to his knees to plead and beg, and that squirrel ran out of his britches leg unobserved to the other side of the room.

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1: On this date in rock and roll history, back in 1965, the trio Dino, Desi, and Billy achieved their first U.S. chart entry, which would rise to the number 17 position. Now, the group consisted of Dino, the son of Dean Martin, Desi, the son of Lucille Ball, and Desi, along with Bill. Okay, wait a minute now. Let's get this right. I think Snoopy here typed something wrong. The group consisted of Dino, the son of Dean Martin, Desi, the son of Lucille Ball and Desi Arnaz, along with Billy Hinchy. Where the hell did he come in from? Anyway, this is the song.

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1: Okay, it's my turn to dedicate a song. How about that? I'm going to dedicate this song to Donna, down in Crockett, Texas. Dion DiMucci sang this song in 1963, and it charted number 6. Donna, this is for you.

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1: Okay, one more dedication. This one goes out to all the guys and gals in Hamtramck, Michigan. I know they won't be able to sit down for this one.

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Na zdrowie! 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
1: Okay, during that Spike Jones tune, they had a phrase in there called Loopy Doopy or something like that. And I got a short story to tell you. I got a couple minutes. I got a short story to tell you. This is true. I was meeting a while back with my cancer doctor, and they wanted me to start on some gabapentin for some of the pain. And we started at 300 mg, went to 600, went to 900, went to 1200. So I asked him, I says, hey, doc, I says, how do I know that I'm taking too much of gabapentin? And he says to me, he says, well, after a while, you're going to feel a little loopy-doopy. And he looked at me, and I says, well, doc, let me tell you something. I grew up in the 60s, and I know exactly what loopy-doopy feels like. Honest to God, can ask Snoopy. Anyway, how about this 1969 tune by Spirit?

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1: Okay, this next song was also requested by Chris in Brewer, Maine. Longtime listener, good friend. Thank you very much, Chris. I hope everyone is enjoying today's Around theme. For our next song, we need to travel back to my hometown, Detroit, Michigan, where the Spinners had this tune entered the Hot 100 chart, later reached the number 3 position on its way to a gold record.

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1: K-W-Q-Q. Hey, and don't touch them players, because we still have more of the show coming at you, more of our theme today. Yeah, you know what? I apologize. I see that something happened in my ice cast where it reset itself, but the encoder looks like it still it didn't burp or anything, but all my listeners dropped off, so that's a problem. 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They're very dedicated. 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That's 605-472-9037. And this way here, you can still listen on your remote, on the phone. If you have some chores to do, wash the dishes, or ironing, or I don't know if they iron today still, anyway. Or if you got some errands to run, you can tune in, and this way here, you won't miss a beat. And now for the comparison cover segment part of the show, as suggested by my good friend Dave in Southern California. Hey Audrey, can you help us out?
2: I will now prepare systems for comparison. Double-decker covers. The same song will be sung by different artists. Take it away, Bob.

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1: Now, it's like I've always said, Ramones only have one speed. And that's fast. This week's comparison covers of the song Palisades Park were suggested by Rosemary as a dedication to the late Freddie Cannon. Thank you, Rosemary. These songs were very different from one another, but dig this, only one would be a charted hit. The first version by Mr. Cannon was released in 1962 and it would reach the number 3 position on the Hot 100 chart. The second version by the Brooklyn, New York formed group known as the Ramones covered the tune, which they released in 1989, and it can be found on their album, Brain Drain. Boy, what a perfect name for an album from them, Brain Drain. But dig this, you won't find it on the Hot 100. Very simple. It's time to continue with our theme today of featuring songs with the word around in the title. We left off in Detroit, Michigan with our last tune. So let's stay here for one more song. In 1960, the Miracles had this track enter the Hot 100 and later become a number 2 hit.

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1971 on this date in rock and roll history. A cover version of this track, a number three hit in the UK by Don Farden, went to number one in the US for the Paul Revere and the Raiders. Now here's a memory lane factoid for you. The song was actually recorded by Mark Lindsay alone, but he chose to put the group's name on the label as a sign of friendship for his old buddy Paul Revere.

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1: The date is July 25th, the year 1963. Exactly 63 years ago today, this duo hailed from Los Angeles, California, and had this blast from the past make his debut on the Hot 100 and later be a chart topper. Folks, here's Jan and Dean on Memory Lane. Oh, by the way, this is the reason why the dudes like to go there.

0: 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Big Bob. Big Bob.
1: Big Bob. Big Bob. Big Bob. For our next tune, as we feature songs with a round in the title, we turn to a group from Andover, England. In 1968, they had this track make the prominent Hot 100 chart, which would later peak at number 7. Here are the Trogs on Memory Lane.

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1: It's all about Marmalade. I like the way they ended, that's for sure. Good old rock and roll. Okay, here's a tune by Shirley Ellis. Back in the day, I'll give you the year pretty soon. But it's something that we all can do. Coming up momentarily is Rate the Record, so hang in there.

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1: Where we play those hits that will never die. Are you folks ready for some country western?
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1: In 1982, Houston, Texas native Kenny Rogers had this crossover track make his debut on the Hot 100, and later reached the number 13 position. By the way, it would also be a chart topper on U.S. country charts.

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0: 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Now, there are numerous ways to cast your vote. 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Or if you have a Twitter account, you can tweet me at memory_lane. And after the top of the hour, I'll give you the results to determine if this song should have been a hit or not. Now here's a tidbit of info. Songs that did not chart in the top 100 were considered uncharted tunes. As with Shirley Alice, when her 1964 song, Shy One, stalled at the number 130 position. Should it have done better? Folks, get ready to cast your vote as we play this week's Rate the Record.

Okay, that was Shy One by Shirley Ellis. I like her clapping song better. Anyway, get your votes in. We'll leave the votes, voting polls open till about 5 minutes and 9 seconds after the top of the hour. Let me copy these votes down because then things happen and I forget. And looking at this, we got this. Okay. And at that time, then we will shut the doors, lock the doors, gather the votes, have Big Bertha take them in the cement room that's air conditioning and have her calculate everything, spit out the results, and then, and only then, we will share with the entire universe. How's that? Oh, boy, oh, boy, oh, boy. We're getting run behind all of a sudden. I was doing pretty good there for a while, and then I don't know what happened. All hell broke loose after that server did a burp. In 1976, on this date in rock and roll history, and 2 years after it peaked at number 60 in the U.S., this tune by Hall & Oates is reissued by Atlantic Records. Now, this highly edited remix version would climb to number 7 for the students from Temple University. Hall & Oates.

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1: Where we play those hits that will never, ever die. Hey, here's a number 3 hit by Jigsaw.

I hope you're enjoying today's playlist of songs that, with the word around in the title. In 1972, Philadelphia, Pennsylvania native Jim Croce had his track get listed on the Hot 100 and later reached number 8 as he sings about a warning of not provoking, cross, or challenging someone who is dangerous. Sounds like some people I know. Or has a reputation for being the toughest person in the room.

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1: Hey, don't touch them players because we still have one more hour of the show coming at you. Our fabulous theme today of playing songs with the word around in the title. That's the theme is Around and Around. We'll also have Memory Lane, more of it. Memory Lane's on this date in rock and roll history. This hour coming up, we're going to have the results for Rake the Record. Instrumental Hit of the Week is still on board. Double Decker, our vault song. And then we'll get into the internationally famous Rock Out that first starts off with a Bob Seger fix tune. 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I'm going to tell you something. 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Now, while you're there, you can always send them a little contact email and tell them, keep up the great job. That's all you have to say. These people would appreciate it very much. Also, let's have a big shout out to Zeno Radio. They make it possible for you to listen to the Memory Lane Show via your mobile device simply by dialing 605-472-9037. That's 605-472-9037. You tune in, and this way here, if you're going to the market or you got some other chores to do around the house, tune in and you won't miss a beat. Okay, all you dudes and dudettes out there, it is time for
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1: When I play a tune from back in time. 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
1: Yeah, I had to play Rocky Nell twice because I kind of busted in on him a little too early. And he's in a chat room, so, and I'm scared of him. So I made sure that I played it twice so everybody hears. Okay, the voting polls are officially closed for this week's Write the Record. I told you 5 minutes and 9 seconds, and I'm a little bit late. The whole show is running late, so that's no big deal. I voted four. My vote don't count, but I voted a four. I thought the music, in my opinion, was too slow. But it was a good rhythm of music to dance to if you wanted to, but I just didn't like the song, I guess. I gave it a 4 only because they recorded it and they released it, so that's a chore in itself. Anyway, the votes that came in are across the entire spectrum, believe it or not. 23% gave it a 2. 14% gave it a 4. 21% gave it a 5. 7% gave it a 6, 7% gave it a 7, 14% gave it an 8, 7% gave it a 9, and 7% gave it a 10. How about that? This doesn't happen in a long time. Excluding 1 from 2 across the board, and 3 across the board, everybody voted something. Now, to figure out if this thing should have been a charted hit or not, I think the numbers that are below 5, which ended up to be about 37%, that hurt bad. That hurt bad. And there wasn't no powerful numbers above that to make up for it. So I think still the song should have been released as an 8-track side. And probably, like Chris said from Brewer, Maine, it's probably in a hot 100 somewhere. But I would say it's going to be about 60-ish. Maybe 70-ish, somewhere around in there. I want to thank each and every one of you for taking the time out of your busy schedule and play Write the Record. It's your opportunity to interact with the show and voice your opinion, which in today's day and age is very, very important. Okay, it's time to get back to today's theme of songs that have the word around in the title. Way back in 1955, Highland Park, Michigan native Bill Haley had this track make his debut on the Hot 100 and later become a chart topper.
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1: On this date in rock and roll history, back in 1982, a Chicago quintet called Survivor started a six-week run at number one on the Billboard Singles Chart with this track. The song would also top in the UK chart also. I said also twice. Also. Three times. Over the next 4 years, the band would play six more songs on Billboard Top 40 and become an icon of 80s rock.

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0: Hey, it's DJ Jay. 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
1: Pardon me, miss.
2: Yes?
1: Is that your slipper in the back room?
2: My what?
1: Your slipper. Oh, there's a pink slipper back there with the blue thing.
2: No, I
1: it's
2: have
1: not
2: my
1: yours.
2: Shoes on.
1: It's not your... Oh, I'm
2: no,
1: sorry.
2: I have my shoes.
1: I'm
2: thank
1: very
2: you.
1: Sorry. Well,
2: yes.
1: I haven't met you before, have I?
2: No, I don't think so.
1: What is your name and phone number? May I ask?
2: I'm here with a date.
1: Well, maybe it's his slipper.
2: No, you must be crazy.

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1: Where we play those hits that will never, ever die. Our theme today, Around and Around, brings us to the Vogues. In 1968, the Turtle Creek, Pennsylvania group had this track make its debut on the Hot 100. Later it would peak at number 7 on its way to a gold record. Now the singer pleads to their love interest to turn around and recognize the deep, quiet, and enduring devotion he has to offer. Let me tell you something. If that don't work, ask her if she lost her slipper in the coat room.

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1: It was a sad day on this date in rock and roll history back in 1968 when James Drake, who billed himself as Nervous Norvis for his 1956 number 8 U.S. hit, a novelty tune about a bloody accident, died of liver failure at the age of 56. Now here's a Memory Lane factoid for you. Some say this is one of the earliest recordings using the rapper style.
2: Tooling down the highway doing 79. I'm a twin pipe popper and I'm feeling fine. 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

0: 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I gotta make a date with that chick of mine. I cross the center line, man, you gotta make time. Transfusion, oh man, I got the cotton picking convolutions. 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I'm a gonna pass a truck on the hill ahead. Transfusion, my red corpse suckles are in mass confusion. 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I took a little drink and I'm a feeling right. I can fly right over everything, everything in sight. There's a slow poking cat, I'm gonna pass him on the right. Transfusion, I'm a real gone pale face, and that's no illusion. I'm a never, never, never gonna speed again. Pass the claret to me, Barrett. A rolling down the mountain on a rainy day. Oh, when you see me coming, better start to pray. I'm a cutting up the road and I'm the boss all the way. Transfusion, transfusion. Oh, Doc, pardon me for this crazy intrusion. I'm never, never, never gonna speed again. Pump the fluid in me, Louie. I'm burning up the freeway early this morning. I'm a passing everybody. Oh, nothing but corn, man. Out of my way. I don't drive with my horn. Transfusion. Oh, nurse, I'm gonna make a new resolution. I'm never, never, never gonna speed again. Put a gallon in me, Allen. Oh, barnyard drivers are found in two classes, line-crowding hogs and speeding jackasses. So remember to slow down today. Hey, Daddy-O, make that type O, huh? Attaboy.
1: Nervous Norvis, one of the early rappers back in the late 50s. This next song was also requested by Donna from Crockett, Texas. Thank you very much, Donna. Once again, I'd like to think we saved the best for last. But first, I want to shout a big time thank you to Rosemarie once again for all the help and many, if not all, of the titles. Thank you, Rosemarie. I'd like to close this theme with featuring songs with the word around in the title with a tune by one of my favorite groups, the Beach Boys. In 1964, the boys from Hawthorne, California had this track get listed on the Hot 100 and later become a chart topper on its way to a gold record.

Beach Boys, as I said, from Hawthorne, California. I Get Around to close out a terrific show. At least the playlist was good. I don't know about the announcer. I don't know if he was any good. Anyway, okay, all you cool cats out there in cool skirts, you know it is rock out time. It's that part of the show when you should turn them speakers way up. Move that furniture around. Get it out of your way to make some room for yourself because you're going to dance a little bit. Put on those white bobby socks, then those dancing shoes, and get ready to shake it. Or here's an idea. You could just do a little bed dancing like Donna. We're going to start today's rock out with his 2017 newer Sigur Fix track from his I Knew You When album. Ann Arbor, Michigan. Bob Seger, Silver Bullet Band.

you, Bob Seger and the Silver Bullet Band, a little bit of Runaway Train, one of his newer hits. Okay, let's get in here. Bobby Lee Trammell, he's got a girlfriend called Shirley Lee that he made a song about.

0: 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Got it, Paul.
1: Well, just at school, and I'm real, real cool. I got the jump, I got the job, I got the message, I'm a wild one. 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

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We could do it.

0: Thank you, Buddy Holly and the Crickets. That's right. Closing out this week's Rock Out. Yeah, I got a couple announcements to make. I want to start off by thanking the affiliates out there for picking up the Memory Lane show. If you're listening, we did have a little bit of a hiccup. I'm not sure where it came from. I think my server itself burped a little bit, so we lost a connection. But anyway, hang in there. I appreciate it for whatever you did to make the result okay on your end. If you're tuned in at one of the affiliate sites, give yourselves a big round of applause. I appreciate it very much. Make sure you thank them for picking up the Memory Lane show. And also, send them a little contact email and throw them a little bone and say, you know, something like, keep up the great job. You know, they're very hardworking, sincere, dedicated people, and I appreciate them very much. How about our own chat room? That's right. Give it to them, Tony D. Donna, Aaron, Tony D, Rocking L, Bell, and Lucky was here. Woo, woo, woo. And the three boys were here. They were dancing. Clyde was dancing. I know that. See everybody next week. I appreciate it very much that you spend some time with me. You're my support system. I say it every week. I can't thank you enough. That's from the bottom of my heart. You know, you make contributions to the show. Give me advice. Tell me when I don't turn my mic on. Is my mic on now, by the way? Yeah, okay. So I'm not saying all this for nothing. Take care, Rockin' L. Anyway, next week, we have a show. That's right. The title. I'm not going to try to explain the title because it's hard. Next week, the title is Mediocre 50. This is Lucky. He worked very hard on this, and it came out rather well, so we'll make sure that tune in next week. We'll explain everything, but if you want to know the theme title, it's Mediocre 50. Okay, what else? Give me a moment to take this opportunity to provide the terrific listeners out there a suggestion or two. First, please keep your hands clean. That'll reduce the chances in catching any of these diseases that are going around. Flu A, B, C, COVID-19, 20, 21, whatever. Clean hands will help you a lot in the long run. Also, you can do me a big favor. That's right. You can help out the elderly that live near you. You know, it's very simple. All you have to do is call them if you have their phone number, or go up to them and say something like, hi, Mr. Radio, I'm so-and-so, and I'm going to the market. Is there anything that you would need? And then you might want to give them some hints, you know, like milk, bread, maybe some Diet Coke or something like that, Coke Zero. You know, help them out a little bit. And at first you don't succeed, just keep trying. These are very independent people, and what we're trying to do is keep them, number one, having to get on the road with the traffic and everything else, and two, and more importantly, stay out of those bad environments that where they might pick up some of these diseases. Now, they got this new one, I can't even tell, chlorosis or something like that. This is a bad parasite. Bob, I don't care what you do. Bob won't eat lettuce until they got this thing under control. It's simple. But anyway, wash the fruit if you get it. Anything that has no skin on it, you know, if a banana is not bad because it's got something you peel off. But if they can't peel it off, wash your fruit real good. That's for sure, because I don't want nobody coming up or coming down with this type of parasite deal. And you have diarrhea and everything else. Take care. Love to everybody. And we'll see you next week when we play a Mediocre 50. Love you all.
1: Yikes. Is it that time already? Come on, gang. Sing along.
0: I hope I played at least one song that allowed you to reminisce about those good old days. And be sure to visit the fantastic affiliates of the Memory Lane Show that can be found on memorylaneshow.com. 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
1: 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Big Red Ron from Lincoln Oldies Station in Lincoln, Nebraska. 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A big hello to our good friend Jason over at Mix Radio Preston. All the fine folks at Sleepy Cat Records, our longtime friend Denny from That Classic Rock, our good close friend Sam Smith from KDBS Radio, playing oldies in old school forever. 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

some of y'all never been down south too much. I'm gonna tell you a little bit about this so that you understand what I'm talking about. Down there we have a plant that grows out in the woods and the fields. Looks something like a turnip green. Nearby called it poke salad. Poke salad. Used to know a girl lived down there and she'd go out in the evenings and pick her a mess of it. Carry it home and cook it for supper. Cause that's about all they had to eat. They did all right.

In the immortal words of Cole Porter, anything goes. And that's certainly the case every Friday at 4 p.m. when I'll bring you 2 hours of whatever takes our fancy. There might be a bit of Frank Sinatra. And now the Deep Purple. Or how about a bit of Burl Ives? A little bit of tear let me down. If you enjoy a wide variety of music and the odd quiz, join me, Richard Bartholomew, every Friday at 4 p.m. in the UK. That's 11 a.m. on the US East Coast, when anything goes on Phoenix Radio.